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0: 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In fact, there's one company who's calling it the White Desert, white-desert.com, where for $110,000, by all means, come spend a week in Antarctica. 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

0: their new album got a chance to chat with Max from Arkells about next summer. And here's what he wants you to take from the latest single.
1: With next summer, I really want to play with this idea. And I love thinking about this, is that when you meet a new person, it's sometimes interesting. You're like, oh my God, I didn't know you a year ago. And you didn't know me a year ago. And now we know each other. And then what's next year going to look like at this time? Just, you know, and I think that that's always kind of blows my mind in a way.
0: And as we're getting ready to close this summer up, hopefully you're looking forward to new adventures next summer with your new friends and Imagine Dragons on the way.
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0: Steppenwolf, it is Magic Carpet Ride on Rock 95. Hey, it's Rachel. Barry Colts kicking off their regular season. They are two games deep. And we don't usually let this early of the season dictate how we feel about the rest of the season, but it hasn't been good. Taking two losses, but they are home on Saturday, taking on the Oshawa Generals. That puck drop at 7:30. And I still like to think that, hey, if you weren't there at that one game, maybe you are the lucky charm that is needed. Check out barrycolts.ca for your tickets.
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Hey, keep your ears peeled for, I'm going to see some bare naked ladies a little bit closer to 9:30. Be ready to be caller number 9. It's your last chance to join us for the birthday bash today, but not quite yet. Again, listen for some bare naked ladies. 3 days grace. Don't want to go home tonight. 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

0: Rush, Tom Sawyer's on Barry's Rock Station, Rock 95. Funny story about the 50-something tour. And Alex Lifeson, he was very apprehensive about hitting the road again under the name Rush. Of course, he has his own band going on. But he's recently said in an interview, he's ready. He wants to do more dates. He wants to continue on the tour. And he's loving playing with Annika, their new drummer. And I'd still like to take it back to Paul McCartney sitting down with Geddy Lee earlier in 2025 and saying this.
1: He was insisting that we had to go out on the road, and he was making a plea. And I remember him saying to me, you know what Ringo says? It's what we do. And then you convince Alex and we're in. So he went to work on Alex.
0: So maybe, just maybe, it was Paul McCartney saying, listen, Alex, you got to hit the road. But hey, Alex Lifeson's not done yet. And under 10 minutes away, your last chance to join us for the birthday bash.
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0: Claudia's slave. I am the highway on Rock 95. Hey, it's Rachel. The biggest birthday party in Barrie is back. It's the birthday bash. We got Big Sugar, the Canadian supergroup, the Trans-Canada Highwaymen, the Wild High on that Happy Dad stage. $100,000 in trips and prizes to be had. 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

0: Nickelback's on Rock 95. Hey, it's Rachel. Guess what? They got new music coming off their Everything Under the Sun album, landing on October 30th, including after their emotionally charged single, Leave Me Behind. We got Make Me Love You. Now, Everything Under the Sun is landing on October 30th, and you know, I'm going to be playing Make Me Love You Sunday night in your new Rock Hour after 9 o'clock. GNR and David Wilcox on the way.
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continue on your commercial-free ride with a band who's going to have a new song Sunday night in your new Rock Hour, something called Last Night on Earth. Right now, Finger 11, it is One Thing on Rock 95.

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0: Project Elephant Beaches in Tennessee. It's Rock 95. And remember when they were going to take those speed cameras at intersections and turn them into red light cameras? Well, we're getting the first examples of that. First one's being in Bradford, West Gwillimbury at the intersections of Holland Street and Side Road 10, Holland Street and West Park Avenue, and a few other intersections, including Line 8 and Berry Street. That's right. If you happen to blow through these intersections on a red light, you're going to get a ticket in the mail. More details on that over at Berry360.com.
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0: Lenny, are you going to go my way? It's Rock 95. By the way, Lenny Kravitz making, of all things, Barbie doll history, being the second man ever to be recognized and get his own Ken doll. And yes, it is an absolutely ripped Ken doll. That would have set us back 110 Canuck bucks, but here's the kicker. Of course, it's sold out already.
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0: of Taylor Momsen, it's The Pretty Reckless on Rock 95. Speaking of Taylor Momsen, she recently performed with Soundgarden at the home opener for the Seattle Seahawks. And that is starting rumors and ideas that if Soundgarden were ever to hit the road, Taylor Momsen being the vocalist, especially considering of the relationship she built with Chris Cornell before his passing. And honestly, she does justice to those vocals. Seekers on the way, kicking off your commercial-free ride.
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0: Zombies on Rock 95. Hey, it's Rachel. Pearl Jam on the way, and this weekend they are going to go ahead and unwrap their mystery, which is in an enigma, and it's who their drummer is going to be, because after several years, over 20 years of being with the band, Matt Cameron had an amicable split back in July, and we've all been sitting and waiting to see who's going to be behind the kit for Pearl Jam. Right now, Rolling Stone guessing Josh Freese, yeah, the guy that joined Foo Fighters and got fired by Foo Fighters and joined Nine Inch Nails, he's on the higher end of the spectrum and being considered, and a few other names, but we're going to find out this weekend who is the new beat and the heart behind Pearl Jam.
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0: Imagine Dragons, it's Believer on Rock 95. Around the corner, you got the Eagles already gone. And yet again, they're extending their Sphere residency over in Vegas with over 50 shows under their belt. They're now the longest running residency at the Sphere. And honestly, it's starting to feel like, remember how Billy Joel just stayed in Madison Square Garden for so long so people could come to him? I feel like it's the Eagles. Also, it's just easier for them to stay somewhere, especially Vegas, live the life and do an awesome show every so often. So if you want to make it to Vegas to see the Eagles, you still got time. The residency extending into January.
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0: 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Hey, it's Rachel getting out of here. 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Journey's on the way.
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Y'all love Benny and the Jets. But imagine Benny without the Jets. No thanks. Some things are just meant to be together. 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
1: Just want to take a quick second to let you know how awesome you are. 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
1: Let's get you into the birthday bash. 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
1: Sorry, where are you, Paul? In the back of your house?
2: 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At work.
1: You're at work?
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1: 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All right.
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3: Talking through a duct shaft. 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
1: 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All right, well, let you know
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2: 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This is Brandon Flowers from The Killers.
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something, yeah. But none of it'll last unless you take the reins, take them from the night. Push the pawn right through the past. And this one's for the silence and the questions that it brings. 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

0: Well, good morning, 5:30 on Friday, September 25th, and we have a frost warning still on the go for it tonight. You might find the windows covered up in a little fog as you head out the door, as it's only 4, but it will warm up. 20 degrees later today with sunshine. Dan Blakely is here with the Rock 95 News Update. We'll check in with him right after we check in with traffic first and say good morning to MJ.
1: Not seeing any problems out on the major routes as the 400 between Coldwater down to Barrie and heading down towards Toronto. You're off to a good run. Meanwhile, over on the 404, no problems between Newmarket down to the Markham area and 90 to Angus is looking good. In Barrie, take note that the ramp to the southbound 400 from Dunlop Street is closed due to construction, so there is no access to the 400 southbound from Dunlop. I'm MJ. More traffic in minutes on Rock 95.
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2: Good morning. Here's what Barrie's talking about. British Columbia's Attorney General says she is shocked by an article describing alleged interactions between the Tumblr Ridge mass shooter and ChatGPT. The report in U.S.-based magazine Mother Jones says ChatGPT advised the shooter how to get around its own safeguards to obtain information about violent scenarios by framing the content as fictional. Attorney General Nikki Sharma says the details in the article, which does not describe its sources, are shocking and, as a parent, are worse than she ever imagined. Wasaga Beach looking beyond summer. The town has unveiled its new Destination Wasaga Master Plan, a long-term vision aimed at transforming the community into a year-round recreation and tourism destination. Officials say public access to the beach will always be protected, while growth will focus on longer stays, environmental stewardship, and supporting local businesses. The plan also highlights ideas like a revived Dardanella entertainment venue, a pedestrian bridge across the Nottawasaga River, and a proposed Marriott Hotel on the waterfront. A Chinese company has unveiled technology that can charge an electric vehicle battery from 10 to 70% in just 4.5 minutes. As it stands, it takes about 20 minutes to do that on EVs here. Starbucks closing another 250 stores in North America in the coming days has not said which locations will be shut down. The coffee giant closed more than 600 stores in North America and Europe last September.

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1: Sunny today, high near 20, clear down to 7 tonight, more sunshine tomorrow, high 21, sunny again Sunday, high 22. 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

0: Barry's Rock Station, Rock 95. The logical song. Supertramp with the Rock 95 Morning Crew. Good morning. It's Craig, Brian, and MJ. Frost advisory still in effect as of right now. 20 degrees later on and sunshine. We got a really nice stretch of weather as the weekend is actually going to be pretty gorgeous. We're at 4 right now in Barry. We have apparently a little wasp problem, hornet problem at the station.
1: Yeah, that's a September thing. They're everywhere.
2: Hornets, apparently.
0: Yeah. So, you know it's serious when a memo comes out.
1: Yeah.
0: I mean, the memo was from Tim Weston, so I think it just...
1: He didn't say he was handling it, did he?
2: No. He just said, be careful.
3: Just a bit of a heads up.
0: I could just see him roaming down the hallway yelling, bees, bees, swatting himself. He said, those with sunroofs that are down, be careful. Which I found funny. Does anybody know where this is? Where he's talking about?
1: No.
0: Has anybody seen any evidence of
2: a
0: wasp or a hornet? No.
2: But he said it's towards the back of the building. So we're
0: right here?
2: Towards the back of the building.
1: Yeah.
0: Right. Okay, yes. We've had this problem before. We have to watch out because we've seen them come through the air conditioner.
1: Yeah.
2: Yeah.
0: That's not fun.
2: Yeah.
0: Yeah. So there could
2: be. We gotta be careful. I think so. I don't know. It's somewhere around there. I think it's near us, very close.
0: It wasn't clear.
2: Yeah, basically. Yeah.
0: It's just another memo that I don't read, right?
2: Hey, what's the difference between a wasp and a hornet? Just that they're both jerks?
1: Yeah, they're both jerks.
0: They are both jerks.
1: Yeah.
0: Okay. Are they not the same thing?
1: No.
0: No?
2: They're different.
0: Does he know for a fact? Because he titled the memo hornets.
1: It's got to be clear it's not a bees.
0: Yeah.
1: That's all you got to do.
0: Bees are nice.
2: Bees
0: right.
2: are good.
0: Yeah.
2: If it was bees, would be like, aw, let him stay.
1: Wasp, hornet, yellow jacket.
2: Kill it!
1: The other ones,
0: get rid of them all. Yeah, the reason I said bees when Tim was roaming through the halls is just because that's kind of what you yell.
2: Yeah.
0: Bees!
2: Anything that buzzes, it's so
1: and
2: weird.
1: Then you get someone that corrects you. Bees are good.
4: It's not bees. I misspoke. My mistake.
0: All right. Let's look at the roads. 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
2: The ride down the 400 between Barrie and the Holland Marsh. You're off to a pretty good start. Not seeing any problems. And north of Barrie, Highway 11 is looking good. Up to Orillia on 89 to Alliston, 27 to Elmvale. That's in good shape as well. In Barrie, take note that we do have a closure. The ramp to the southbound 400 from Dunlop Street is shut down due to construction. 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

0: 5:52, coming up to a news update at 6 o'clock with Dan Blakely. What's going on this morning, Dan?
1: Wasaga Beach wants to become a year-round tourism destination, and China has unveiled technology that can charge an electric vehicle battery in 4.5 minutes. 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

0: we got a news update coming up for you straight ahead. We'll take care of that right after we take care of traffic first. Now, MJ.
1: Looking pretty good this morning on the major routes as the 400 between Coldwater to Barrie to the GTA. You're off to a good run. And over on the 404, all good there too, from Newmarket down to Markham on 89 to Alliston, on 26 to Stayner, 92 to Wasaga. Those are all in good shape. In Barrie, take note that we do have a road closure of the 400 southbound ramp from Dunlop Street. So right now there is no access to the 400 southbound from Dunlop. Transform your space with Phoenix Drywall from the first nail to the final coat of paint, always exceeding expectations. 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I'm MJ. More traffic in minutes on Rock 95.
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2: Good morning. Here's what Barrie's talking about. The fallout from the Tumbler Ridge school shooting is growing after a report suggests the gunman used ChatGPT to discuss violent attack scenarios and ways to bypass the chatbot safety rules. According to the article, AI suggested using fictional settings instead of real locations to avoid detection and later responded to questions about the potential impact of a shotgun attack in a crowded classroom. BC Attorney General Nikki Sharma calls the claim shocking, says stronger regulations are needed to protect children online. Wasaga Beach setting its sights on becoming more than just a summer hotspot. The town has unveiled the Destination Wasaga Master Plan, a long-range blueprint aimed at boosting year-round tourism while protecting public access to the beach and its natural environment. Proposed features include a revitalized Dardanella entertainment venue and a pedestrian bridge spanning the Ottawasaga River. Mayor Brian Smith says the plan is a bold vision designed to attract investment, create jobs, and strengthen the local economy for years to come. Canadians' range anxiety with electric vehicles may be fading into the rearview mirror. CAA took 22 EVs on a 230-kilometer test drive between the Blue Mountains and Vaughan. Every model finished without needing a charge, and after a quick 15-minute charging stop, gained an average of 110 kilometers more range. And that's not all they found. CAA's Caitlin First.
3: What we found at a high level was that the average of all 22 of those vehicles was about 2 liters per 100 kilometers of fuel equivalent. The average gas-powered vehicle is about 8 to 10 liters per 100 kilometers.
2: We have more findings from this EV test drive on this week's What Barrie's Talking About podcast, available from streaming services and at Barrie360.com. Mentioned a 15-minute charging stop there. China has developed technology that can charge an EV from 10 to 70% in just 4.5 minutes and to 97% in just 8 minutes. See it, shoot it, share your news on the Barrie360 text line, 705-797-1111. Atlanta picked off the Packers 35-14 in the NFL. Toronto Tempo fell 95-81 to Connecticut in their final game of the season. Collingwood Blues lost to Leaside 2-0. Barrie Colts are on the road to Sudbury tonight, back home to face the Oshawa Generals tomorrow night. And the Blue Jays wrap up the season this weekend with a series against the Reds. A sunny weekend in store, the forecast in 30.
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2: All over sunshine today, high near 20, clear and 7 tonight. More sunshine tomorrow, high in at 21. Looks like sunshine again on Sunday with a high of 22. 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

0: Barry's Rock Station, Rock 95, and Depeche Mode with Personal Jesus and the Rock 95 Morning Crew. Good morning. It's Craig, Brian, and MJ. Sunshine today, 20 degrees. Still have a frost warning in effect for right now. She will clear up soon, and then 7 degrees and a clear sky tonight, and the sunshine all weekend long, hitting highs of 21, 22, and currently 4 in Barry. All right, Wasaga Beach has unveiled its plan to turn the area into a four-season destination yesterday. They threw out their proposal to become one of the world's great waterfront destinations with a very cool video that kind of demonstrates everything. $38 million being invested into this and a few mission statements to go along with that. The beach is always going to remain public. They're going to remain a community-first community, if you will. And then the tourism growth will be carefully managed, focusing on longer stays and year-round visits. That's what they want to do. One of the big news items from this report is that they're reopening the Dard. The Dard was a concert that Rock 95 was pretty closely connected to.
1: Okay.
0: And very, very fun.
1: What was it, a stage or a bar?
0: It was a bar.
1: Yeah.
0: I don't know exactly what they're doing as far as just reopening the bar or turning it into something else, but the Dardanella will be a home for year-round concerts there.
1: Ooh. That caught your eye, the Dard.
0: Cool. Yeah. I had some good nights at the Dard.
2: That's a good name, the Dard. It sounds like a cool dive place, and I love
0: it. Yes, yes. No, it was fun. 4.5 kilometers of new boardwalk and 3.2 kilometers of new bike paths.
2: Very nice.
0: Video is really cool. Check out Wasaga Beach's website. They have it right there. They have a big Ferris wheel. And, it looks like some place you got to be. Right.
1: Making it exciting for sure.
0: Yeah, I like it. Okay, ahead of the NHL season, they're kind of swiping the popcorn bucket idea from the movies.
1: Yeah, what did you think? I like this idea.
0: I do. I don't know if I like the very first popcorn bucket that they came out with. This is the Devils, New Jersey Devils. Yeah. They have a mini rink. I mean, I guess it's got its purpose, right? So it's like a tabletop hockey set, and then underneath is where you keep the popcorn, but you can play.
1: With the popcorn.
0: And you can play with the popcorn kernel. Yeah. You could shoot a puck.
2: That's kind of cool.
0: Yeah, I guess. I feel like it would be broken and thrown out, but I guess any popcorn
1: would. Hold on, a lot of them you don't even play with. A lot of them, they're just
0: This one's got a reason to play, although how many times are you going to play with? Maybe during the game.
2: Yeah, very little, because it's very small.
0: Yeah.
2: You're not going to be like, oh, let's pull out that popcorn bucket we got a little while ago and play some hockey.
1: I mean, if we're critical of this one, you got to be critical of all of them.
0: Oh, sure.
2: Sure, and I'm very critical of all of them.
0: You bought one.
2: Oh, nothing fancy. I've got two very basic popcorn
0: Which ones do you have?
2: I've got a normal, like, it's a tin. It's Ghostbusters themed. It's a tin.
1: Okay. What does it do?
2: Nothing. It's a popcorn bucket.
0: Okay, but there is a Ghostbusters one that's a ghost catcher.
2: Is there?
0: Yeah, there is, where it opens up. Now, that's cool.
2: I think that is pretty cool.
0: And then what's your other one?
2: Once again, just a regular bucket, but it's Tron themed.
0: Tron.
2: And then it lights up.
0: Yeah.
2: And we got that for $5 because the movie tanked.
0: I was going to say, you picked the worst movie in the last 5 years to get a popcorn bucket
2: up. It was $5.
0: All right, we have two bonus opportunities to get into the birthday bash this weekend. Two live on locations, if you will. You're going to see me, and you're going to see Brian right after that. So today I'm going to be at
1: Bayfield
0: Ford Lincoln, and I'll be there from 1 to 4. So you can come by. And then tomorrow, same time, 1 to 4, you're going to have some chicken.
1: Some Brava chicken. It's their grand opening. They're just opening up. They're going to be in the south end of Barrie, so you can find us there.
0: Yeah, and this is a great opportunity for you to maybe squeak your way into the birthday bash. You come by, you pay us a visit, you fill out a ballot, and then come Monday we'll do the draw for both those locations.
1: That's right. We're only there for 3 hours.
0: All right. Yeah, it's just a short little window. Yeah. So this afternoon, Bayfield Ford Lincoln, and then tomorrow, Brava Live Fire Chicken and Barbecue. Make sure you see myself or Brian or both. Let's get a look at the roads. Traffic first.
2: In Barrie, take note that the ramp to the southbound 400 from Dunlop Street is closed right now due to construction. So once again, there is no access to the 400 southbound from Dunlop Street. Otherwise, things are in pretty good shape. No problems on the 400 between Barrie and Toronto and Highway 11. No problems there from Barrie to Orillia to Gravenhurst. Over on 90 to Angus, on 89 to Alliston, 27 to Elmvale. 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

0: Barry's Rock Station, Rock 95, and that's End of the Line. It's the Traveling Wilburys of the Rock 95 Morning Crew. Good morning. It's Craig, Brian, and MJ. I'm going to be doing Rock Solid Wrestling with McCulley. I'm going to be helping him out doing the Anarchy and Angus.
1: Yeah, you got to go really, when you ring announcing, are you really over the top?
0: Yeah.
1: Who's your inspiration when you think famous ones?
0: When I grew up, it was Howard Finkel, the Fink.
1: Mm. The Fink. Can you do an impression of him?
0: His voice was so original. The one thing that he always did that sticks in everybody's head from the time I was a kid watching wrestling to now is when there's a new champ, he would be the guy that started off, and new!
2: And that's still something everyone tries to emulate.
0: Absolutely, and nobody can.
2: No, they try.
0: He was just an OG of the business. So it's kind of a cool little thing to get in there and mix it up a little bit. He wants me, so he, when we went to Rock, Paper, Scissors last week, I wore a ref jersey, mm-hmm. right? Because I was the referee of the tournament. And McCulley goes, you should wear that when you come to wrestling. I'm like, what do you want me to do? You want me to be a referee? He goes, well, maybe.
2: Oh, no.
0: That's athletic.
2: Yeah. You got to like quickly, like, up, just like, do, down, like the drop up, down.
0: Down. When you think about it, you know, you don't think of a referee as being an athlete, but they are constantly getting on the ground, counting to two, up, then down, counting to two.
2: Have you ever seen a fat ref?
0: I remember Jesse the Body Ventura when he was governor.
2: Uh-huh. Try and do it.
0: He came back for like a stint where he did it, and it took him a couple minutes to get on the ground.
2: Yeah, exactly.
0: So they didn't do it that much in that match for that reason. So I would be that guy. Oh, well, Craig's got to get up.
2: Hold on 1 second and went off. Hey, yeah.
0: So I'll just stick to
1: announcing.
0: Stick to announcing.
1: You don't need the double duty.
0: No, duty's not what I need.
2: You use your voice. That's what you're good at that.
0: So Special Olympics is what it's a fundraiser for, so it's for a great cause. So if you can make it out there, we would like to see you. It's in Angus, Anarchy in Angus. They do it annually at the Angus Arena at 7 o'clock. So it's Saturday with Rock Solid Wrestling, and yeah, come by and see me. I'll be
1: full talks. You weren't a full talks?
0: No.
1: Oh, you could.
2: Yeah,
1: you could.
0: No, I did. The last time I did it. It is hot.
1: Remember that. It was good, though. You had a big blue tux on, yeah.
0: Well, yeah, lost about 10 pounds.
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0: All right, a news update coming up in just a moment with Traffic First Now, and here's MJ.
1: No slowdowns right now on the 400 from Barrie all the way down towards Toronto. You are off to a good run, and as you travel down the 404 Newmarket down to the Markham area, you're off to a good start there as well. Over on 92 to Wasanka, on 89 to Alliston, 26 to Stainer, that's in good shape. In Barrie, take note that the ramp to the southbound 400 from Dunlop Street, that is closed right now due to construction. Not sure when that's going to reopen, but if you do have any updates, let us know. 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I'm MJ. More traffic in minutes on Rock 95.
0: 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Here's a Rock 95 News update from BMR Bracon Building Supplies. They deliver everything. Here's Dan Blakely.
2: Good morning. Here's what Barrie's talking about. BC's Attorney General demanding tougher oversight of artificial intelligence after a report alleges the Tumbler Ridge school shooter used ChatGPT to discuss violent attack scenarios. The article in Mother Jones claims the chatbot advised the teen to frame questions as fictional in order to avoid safety filters and later provided responses about how a shotgun could be used in crowded indoor settings. Attorney General Nikki Sharma says the allegations are deeply disturbing and highlight the need for stronger protections for children online. The February shooting left 8 people dead before the gunman took their own life. So where are we at with real estate in the Barrie area? Realtor Peggy Hill says navigating today's housing market feels more like dodging bullets, with buyers and sellers forced to react to economic uncertainty and with interest rates in flux.
3: For the buyers that have rates that are locked in right now, I would probably not let them expire. For people that are refinancing right now that have letters from their bank saying, I will refinance you at this, that, or the other, I would shop that around, but I would not let that expire either.
2: Despite the challenges, Hill remains optimistic. She talks more about the prospects for the local market on this week's What Barrie's Talking About podcast, available now from streaming services and at Barrie360.com. Wasaga Beach is dreaming bigger than sun, sand, and summer weekends. Town officials have unveiled the Destination Wasaga Master Plan, a roadmap to transform the area into a four-season tourism destination while keeping the world's longest freshwater beach publicly accessible. The vision includes new attractions, stronger ties to nature and indigenous heritage, and upgraded visitor experiences. Officials say the strategy is designed to boost investment, support local jobs, and bring more economic activity to the community year-round. Low-cost rabies vaccination clinics resume this weekend in Simcoe County with stops at Pine Grove Veterinary Hospital in Severn on Saturday and Sunday at Pine Hills Veterinary Hospital in Tottenham. The clinics are open to cats and dogs 3 months and older, with both 1 year and 3 year vaccines available at reduced cost. Pine Hills also offering low cost microchipping, no appointment necessary. Got a scoop? We're listening. Send your news tip to the Barrie 360 text line, 705-797-1111. Falcons took the Packers 35-14 in the NFL. Toronto Tempo fell 95-81 to Connecticut in their final game of the season. Collingwood Blues lost to Leaside 2-0. Barrie Colts on the road to Sudbury tonight. And the Blue Jays wrap up the season this weekend with a series against the Reds. Gonna need the shades. The forecast in 30.
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0: Barrie's Rock Station, Rock 95, My Body with Young the Giant, 6:38 in the Rock 95 Morning Crew. Good morning. It's Craig, Brian, and MJ as we see about 20 degrees today with sunshine, 7 tonight with a clear sky. And then this weekend looks pretty good with highs hanging around 21 or 22. And then sunshine for both Saturday, Sunday. It's currently 4 in Barrie with your Daily Dirt coming up.
1: The middle child in Home Improvement got into a little bit of legal trouble this last week. And pour yourself a cup of ambition. I'm going to give you the straight talk as you get ready for your 9 to 5.
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2: We've got problems right now over on County Road 90 and 27 just by Bradford Greenhouses. Have reports of a crash throughout there, and that emergency crews are on scene. So do take

0: Take care as you're passing through out there. Meanwhile, in Barrie, the ramp to the southbound 400 from Dunlop is closed due to construction. Meanwhile, on the 400 from Barrie to the GTA, things are looking good. No problems north of Barrie on 11 heading up to Orillia, and on 27 to Elmvale, 89 to Alliston. That looks good too. 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I'm MJ. More traffic in minutes on Rock 95.
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0: October 2nd, comedian Bert Kreischer.
4: They had a nickname they were calling me behind my back. We're at dinner one night. Leanne sends a text, both the girls giggle. Oh, good one, Mom. I said, what is it? They said, you wouldn't get it. I said, my comedy's paying for this dinner and those teeth. Run it by me.
0: October 25th, Stars and Stories. Leonard Cohen and Joni Mitchell, The Untold Love Story.
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0: Today is Dolly Day as the world honors the icon, the late Dolly Parton. The day was chosen because, well, it's September 25th, 925, from her song of the same name. In honor of the multi-talented woman, businesswoman, entrepreneur, philanthropist, and so much in between, there will be parades, pink lights, and book drives held pretty much throughout North America. So every community is going to be different should you decide to do something. The book drives, I think, are really She kind of had it as her mission to improve literacy. She had something called the Imagination Library. It was a book giveaway program. So that was near and dear to her heart. But that is just the tip of the iceberg. So you know what? Celebrate in your own way. If you're a business, do a little something. Or even just, you know what? Pour yourself a pink drink at home. Make one of her recipes. Listen to a record. Just have fun with it.
13: The businesses in Nashville are definitely having fun with it.
0: Oh,
13: with
0: yeah.
13: $9.25 drinks, mm-hmm. food, specials. They got fireworks tonight. What time is that at?
12: 9:25.
13: There
0: yeah.
13: you go.
0: It's pretty special that a woman can like do this. So I think every year, as for Dollywood, what they're doing, I don't think they're... It's so soon for them. Right? Like, they can't put on anything massive yet. It's Dollywood.
12: I feel like that'll be a lifetime tribute for them to constantly honor their hero.
0: Exactly.
12: Their founder, if you will.
0: Yeah. Meanwhile, U2 has announced a new album, and this has quite the Dolly spin. It's their 16th studio album called Carnaval de Lou. It celebrates their 50th anniversary. Now, they collaborated with a bunch of artists on this, but the album's closing track, Torn, features the final vocal performance of Dolly Parton.
12: Oh, wow.
0: It's kind of sad when you think about it. So Bono said that she sang her heart out in this track. She got out of bed to sing this song when she got ill, and you can hear it. He's like, at this very moment, I have a hard time with
12: it. So they kind of knew. They knew she was ill, because her dying was a little bit of a shock to everybody.
0: It was,
12: right?
0: Well, everyone knew that she was sick.
12: Yeah.
0: I don't think we all knew exactly how sick.
12: Yeah.
0: And she was so like brushing it under the rug kind of thing, like, I'm fine, I just need to get my engine changed like a car, you know, kind of thing. She was really brushing it off. So whether Bono knew, I think he knew that she was quite ill, but she still got out of bed to do this record, or to do the final song.
12: Hopefully it's a good song, yeah.
0: Sweet. Yeah, for sure. So that album comes out in next month.
12: Okay.
0: Jonathan Taylor Thomas, also known as JTT, also known as the King of Tiger Beat magazines in the 90s, he's had a run-in with the law. The former Home Improvement star was arrested after a car that he was a passenger in was pulled over by police the other day. The driver was being detained by the police for a DUI investigation. Sometime during this investigation, JTT's like, I'm just gonna get out of here. And he exited the vehicle. Deputies are like, nah, man, you gotta get back in. I guess he was uncooperative with them. He failed to follow orders, obstructed the investigation. He was arrested for obstruction and arrested for drunk in public, detained for 34 hours.
12: Becoming a little unruly, wasn't he?
13: JTT, just because you're JTT.
0: That's right.
13: You can't get away with everything.
0: He was like... Zachary Ty Bryan, who is the other child in Home Improvement, the older one, he's had brush-ins with the law, like, I'm talking like a rap sheet, like you would not believe, that reads like a shopping list.
12: Yeah.
0: But JTT is an academic for crying out loud.
13: He's squeaky clean.
0: He went to Harvard.
13: This guy.
0: He's got a Columbia University degree.
12: Everybody has their moment, right?
0: Yeah, everyone gets the
13: little upset. Does he like this moment? Because he hasn't been relevant in...
12: Well, that's it, right?
13: 20 years.
12: And I was looking at the other kid, the third kid that nobody talks about.
0: Yeah.
12: He's fine.
0: He's okay.
14: He was the one driving.
12: Yeah.
0: I'm MJ. That's your Daily Dirt on Rock 95.
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0: Barry's Rock Station, Rock 95, Free Fallin', Tom Petty, the Rock 95 morning crew. Let's get somebody into the birthday bash nice and early on a Friday here, as we'll give you opportunities all day today and all weekend long to get into the biggest party of the year. Big Sugar, the Trans-Canada Highwaymen, featuring Mo Berger, The Pursuit of Happiness, Chris Murphy of Sloan, Craig Northey of The Odds, Stephen Page, formerly of the Bare Naked Ladies, all four of those bands. You're going to hear songs from their catalog. Very cool stuff. The Wild High on the Happy Dad stage as well. $100,000 in trips, cash, and prizes. Got your eye on that $20,000 grand prize, cash prize for you that we'll give away at the end of the night. We've also got the plug-and-play hot tub from Kerr Splash to give away, the Diamonds and Dollars package from Griffin Jewelry Design, and the 14-foot Marlin fishing boat with trailer. Lots of fun. Comes with an outboard motor from Sandy Cove Marine, plus several trips to give away, some sports packages, all sorts of fun stuff. Let's get you in there. Rock 95, your caller 9. All I heard. Yeah. I'm assuming you're excited. Who's this?
1: Good morning, it's Sarah.
0: Oh, you're a girl. I didn't know.
1: Oh,
0: you couldn't hear yourself in the voice.
2: Sounded robotic.
1: I'm really excited.
0: You are very excited, yes. Are you on the road right now?
1: No. Not yet.
0: All right. Well, you got a good Friday that lies ahead because you've just been invited to the Rock 95 birthday bash. How does that sound? Again. We'll see you there.
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0: All right, a news update coming up for you in just a moment as we head to the roads with Traffic First. Here's MJ.
1: Traveling down the 400 between Barrie and the Holland Marsh, it's in good shape for you and all good the rest of the way down to the GTA. We did have earlier reports of a crash over on County Road 90 and 27 by Bradford Greenhouses. If you can let me know if that's still an issue, just give us a text, 705-721-ROCK. Meanwhile, hearing that the 400 southbound ramp from Dunlop Street, that the lanes are open throughout there now after being closed earlier this morning. Over on 89 on the way to Alliston, not finding any problems, and 27 to Elmvale, no major holdups for you there. Tandoori, curries, and more. Discover the art of Indian cooking at the Curry Grill, 72 Main Street, Wasaga Beach, now offering catering to Barrie and Simcoe County. I'm MJ. More traffic in minutes on Rock 95.
0: The Barrie 360 Newsroom. Here's a Rock 95 News update. It's brought to you by St. Ange Recreation Barrie. We have nothing you need, but everything you want. Here's Dan Blakely.
2: Good morning. Here's what Barrie's talking about. British Columbia's Attorney General says she is shocked by an article describing alleged interactions between the Tumblr Ridge mass shooter and ChatGPT. The report at U.S.-based magazine Mother Jones says ChatGPT advised the shooter how to work around its safeguards to obtain information about violent scenarios by framing the content as fictional. Attorney General Nikki Sharma says the details in the article are shocking and, as a parent, are worse than she ever imagined. Wasaga Beach, looking beyond summer, the town has unveiled its new Destination Wasaga Master Plan, a long-term vision aimed at transforming the community into a year-round recreation and tourism destination. Officials say public access to the beach will always be protected, while growth will focus on longer stays, environmental stewardship, and supporting local businesses. The plan also highlights ideas like a revived Dardanella entertainment venue, a pedestrian bridge across the Nottawasaga River, and a proposed Marriott Hotel on the waterfront. A Chinese company has unveiled technology that can charge an electric vehicle battery from 10 to 70% in just 4.5 minutes. As it stands, it takes about 20 minutes to do that on EVs here. Starbucks closing another 250 stores in North America in the coming days has not said which locations will be shut down. The coffee giant closed more than 600 stores in North America and Europe last September. If it's news to you, it could be news to us, too. Keep us in the loop at the Barrie 360 text line, 705-797-1111. Atlanta picked off Green Bay 35-14 in the NFL. Toronto Tempo fell 95-81 to Connecticut in their final game of the season. Collingwood Blues lost to Leaside 2-0. The Barrie Colts are on the road tonight to Sudbury. They're back home to face the Oshawa Generals tomorrow night, and the Blue Jays wrap up the season this weekend with a series against the Reds. Sunny days on the horizon, the forecast in 30.
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2: Talking sunshine today, high near 20. Clear sky tonight, low to 7. More sunshine tomorrow, high near 21. Sunny again Sunday, high of 22. 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

0: Barry's Rock Station. Rock 95, that's Queen and Fat Bottom Girls. 708, Rock 95 Morning Crew. Good morning, it's Craig, Brian, and MJ with 20 degrees under sunshine. 7 tonight with a clear sky, and then 21 tomorrow. More sunshine on the way. It's currently 3 in Barry. And one of the big rules of creating a business is to make sure you have a good name. Doesn't matter how good the business is, if you don't have a good, catchy name, something that rings true to what you do, it might not survive.
1: But yeah, we're going to talk bad names. Now, if you look around, like professional sports, you know, it only happened, what, I want to say in the 2000s, where we transferred from the name of an actual place to then a sponsor name.
0: Right.
1: Mm-hmm. Right? And then things turned into like the Staples Center in Los Angeles.
2: Right. And
1: you went,
2: we
1: okay,
2: see.
1: Iconic and fine. You know, the way that that rolls off your tongue is okay.
0: Yeah.
1: It used to be Skydome, then it went to Rogers, right? And you're like, oh, okay. Some people don't love that, right, when it transfers over and it's the same building.
0: Comerica Park is changing to something, isn't it? That isn't very
1: That's the
0: catchy.
1: Whole thing here. So in Detroit, Comerica Park, Comerica Bank was the sponsor. They got bought out.
0: Yeah.
1: And I knew this was going to happen because they got bought out and people online were like, whoa, what about the name?
0: Right.
1: Now, I'll just go to Jack White's post, because he has a huge issue with it. Oh. And Jack White said, I despise this new name. I don't want to pronounce it. Who in the hell named your bank Fifth Third Bank? Sylvester the Cat? Fifth Third.
0: Sylvester the Cat.
1: That's who took it over. Fifth Third.
0: I know. So we heard that. My wife and I were watching baseball and they mentioned that. Oh. And we were trying to figure out, well, what could that be, right? Before we even Googled it, we're like, maybe it's the address. Maybe they're at the corner of Fifth and Third.
2: Yeah.
0: And I'm like, no, it has to be bought. This is all corporate now. Every stadium's getting named up.
1: And you're just going to hear it all the time. We're down here at beautiful Fifth Third. Yeah.
0: That's a tough one to say.
1: What do you say? Like, we're heading down to Fifth? You know, it's just, it just doesn't work.
0: Nothing rings up the tongue.
1: Nothing about it works.
2: Yeah. That's so sad and no personality.
1: Yeah.
2: Is what that
1: he goes on to name, he's making fun of another restaurant's name, which is hilarious if you've ever come by it. Everybody says the same thing, which is Ruth's Chris Steakhouse. If you've ever seen it, it just is ridiculous.
2: Uh-huh.
1: I don't
2: understand
1: it.
2: I've avoided going in because of it.
0: Yeah.
2: I hate it.
0: It's
2: so
0: a
2: much.
0: Successful steakhouse, but
2: sure,
0: yeah, I wrote down
2: delicious.
0: I wrote down a few names that I didn't like, and that was the one that I saw. I was
2: same
0: like,
2: here.
0: Ruth's Chris. Like
2: Ruth's
0: I still
2: Chris.
0: Can't say.
1: Oh,
0: now do regulars call it something else? RC? Like, are they calling it something that kind of...
2: You gotta go to Chrissy's.
0: Yeah. Because I feel like if you're saying that to somebody, you're spitting all over
1: them. Ruth's Chris.
0: Yeah. Not the greatest name. I remember as a kid, there was a restaurant in Brampton. It was called Fuddruckers.
2: Oh, Fuddruckers.
0: Which is still existing.
2: Sure.
0: And I believe in the States. Didn't like the name.
2: Uh-huh.
0: Parents didn't like the name.
2: No.
0: Could get a slip of the tongue on that one, right?
1: Sure could.
2: Actually, in the movie Idiocracy, they bring it up? They embraced what we want to say.
0: Did they?
2: Yeah.
0: Interesting. I didn't like one when I was a kid growing up, too. I didn't like, for whatever reason, Ponderosa.
1: Yeah.
2: Right?
0: It was a steakhouse or whatever, but it felt very boring to me. So if my parents were always like, let's go to Ponderosa, I always thought, like, we're getting pork chops.
2: No.
0: Like, it just
1: hate the name.
0: It just kind of felt like one of those names that just doesn't stick with you, right?
2: That was my parents. They used to always go to this bar called Christopher's. I'm like, and for the longest time when I was a kid, I thought it was a friend of theirs.
0: Yeah.
2: I was just like,
1: that's probably why it was named that. I like
2: fun.
1: It.
2: Yeah.
0: 705-721-ROCK if you can think of a business that doesn't roll off the tongue for you.
1: Yeah, just a name that you don't like.
0: You have trouble pronouncing it?
2: The one big one, I think, that when we all know, and now we all know it because it's been around for so long, but when it first came to North America, we did not understand. JYSK.
1: JYSK, yes. We have one in town.
0: Yeah, we do.
2: Yisk?
0: It's Yisk, right?
2: I think so.
1: Right. Yeah.
2: don't make us confirm. But like the store.
0: But if you didn't know and you were passing it, you'd be Jisk, right?
2: Yisk store.
0: All right, let's get a look at the roads with traffic first. Here's MJ.
2: No major holdups on the 400 right now between Barrie and Toronto. You're off to a good run as the 404, that's in good shape too, from Newmarket to the Markham area. North of Barrie, Highway 11 looks good up to Orillia, while 27 to Elmvale, over on 92 to Wasaga, and 89 on the way to Alliston. So far, that looks good. 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

0: Barry's Rock Station, Rock 95, Even Flow with Pearl Jam, 722. 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We did. Somebody reminded us about the Louisville arena called KFC Yum Center.
1: The Yum Center?
0: Yeah, it's KFC Yum Center, because Yum is the brand.
2: Mm-hmm.
0: But if you didn't know that, you'd be like, oh, they're just describing how good KFC is. Like, you know, I mean, it's really silly. Like, why they couldn't just say KFC Center? It'd be beyond me, but, you know.
2: That's
0: the KFC Yum Center, I mean, like, that's not cool. You're not going there.
1: We did get a funny one regarding Kingston. This one's relatively new. Slush Puppy Place.
3: Slush Puppy Place.
1: I actually like that name. I don't have a problem with it.
0: No, I don't have a problem with it either.
1: Yeah, it's still good.
0: Slush Puppy's still relevant? I didn't think they were. That's the one
1: are
0: where you go.
1: Are they that relevant that they're putting money down to sponsor arena
0: yeah.
1: in Kingston?
0: No kidding.
2: That's a good point. Yeah, because Slush Puppies, let's name brand of the Slurpee, right?
0: It's when you go
2: Slurpee.
0: To the beach and you go to a shop on the beach, they'll have the Slush Puppy there with the thing that twirls around on top, and I believe it has a dog mascot of some sort.
2: Yes.
0: Yeah.
1: That, to me, rings. I still imagine they're 79 cents. Like, I don't know how much money they're making.
0: It screams beach to me, that's for sure.
1: Somebody else texted us saying a sports bar called Puck and Pizza.
0: Careful.
2: Oh, my.
1: We went in only for the name.
0: Puck and pizza.
1: The slower you do it.
0: Yeah. Okay. That's actually the worst.
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0: All right, we got an update for you coming up in just a moment as we look at the roads. Traffic first now. Here's MJ.
1: Looks pretty good this morning. Just a little bit of volume on the South 400 between Highway 9 and Lloydtown. Then again from King to Rutherford. While the 404, some light volume there from Davis to St. John's Side Road. Highway 11, no problems between Orillia and Barrie. 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I'm MJ. More traffic in minutes on Rock 95.
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2: Good morning. Here's what Barrie's talking about. The fallout from the Tumbler Ridge school shooting is growing after a report suggesting the gunman used ChatGPT to discuss violent attack scenarios and ways to bypass the chatbot's safety rules. According to the article, AI suggested using fictional settings instead of a real location to avoid detection, and later responded to questions about the potential impact of a shotgun attack in a crowded classroom. BC Attorney General Nikki Sharma called the claim shocking, saying stronger regulations are needed to protect children online. Wasaga Beach setting its sights on becoming more than just a summer hotspot. The town has unveiled the Destination Wasaga Master Plan, a long-range blueprint aimed at boosting year-round tourism while protecting public access to the beach and its natural environment. Proposed features include a revitalized Dardanella entertainment venue and a pedestrian bridge spanning the Nottawasaga River. Mayor Brian Smith says the plan is a bold vision designed to attract investment, create jobs, and strengthen the local economy for years to come. Canadians' range anxiety with electric vehicles may be fading into the rearview mirror. CAA took 22 EVs on a 230-kilometer test drive between the Blue Mountains and Vaughan. Every model finished without needing a recharge, and then, after a quick 15-minute charging stop, gained an average of 110 kilometers more range. And that's not all they found. CAA's Caitlin First.
3: What we found at a high level was that the average of all 22 of those vehicles was about 2 liters per 100 kilometers of fuel equivalent. The average gas-powered vehicle is about 8 to 10 liters per 100 kilometers.
2: We have more findings from this EV test drive on this week's What Barrie's Talking About podcast, available from streaming services and at Barrie360.com. Mentioned a 15-minute charging stop there. China has developed technology that can charge an EV from 10 to 70% in just 4.5 minutes, and to 97%. In just 8 minutes. 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Atlanta picked off the Packers 35-14 in the NFL. Toronto Tempo fell 95-81 to Connecticut in their final game of the season. Collingwood Blues lost to Leaside 2-0. The Barrie Colts on the road tonight in Sudbury, back home to face the Oshawa Generals tomorrow night. Argos are in Winnipeg tonight in CFL action, and the Blue Jays wrap up the season this weekend with a series against the Reds. Sunny weekend in store. The forecast in 30.
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2: Sunshine booked in for today. High near 20. Stays clear tonight. Low near 7. More sunshine for you tomorrow. High 21. And it'll be sunny again Sunday with a high around 22. It's 3 and

Barry's Rock Station, Rock 95, Hell's Bells, AC/DC, 7:39 with the Rock 95 Morning Crew. Good morning. It's Craig, Brian, and MJ. 20 degrees, sunshine today, 7 tonight with a clear sky. Weekend looks fantastic. Starting off a little chilly now with 3 degrees. I was searching my email looking for birthdays. We've got birthdays coming up, and I stumbled upon an email that was sent to me that I missed. I guess it came in last night. We were talking about

0: roadkill. Mm-hmm. Not the most wonderful breakfast topic.
1: Super cute.
0: But yeah. we were talking about there's a skunk on a street near me that has yet to be picked up. I think it is picked up now. Maybe I had something to do with it. I don't know. But it was there for a full week.
2: Yeah.
0: And I kind of made the casual mention that in the U.S., I don't know if they clean up their roadkill, but I wasn't sure if that's still a thing because when I was a kid, it was everywhere. Right?
2: They would just leave it.
0: Let
1: and, nature take its course.
0: Yeah, well, that's exactly what I got a text about here. So it's from Colin, who loves the show. Said, I drive from Midland to Watertown, New York a few times a month, and I just wanted to let you know that on the U.S. side, the roadkill still lays where it dies. And there is a deer on the left side, about 2 or 3 kilometers after the border crossing, that is mummified.
1: Oh, my gosh.
0: I mean, what does it take?
3: You're leaving it that long.
2: A deer. What's coming to... you know, feast on a deer to get rid of it.
1: Is it going
2: to
1: be like what, you know how when you see those movies where like the carcass is in the desert, it's all bones?
0: Yeah.
1: Is that what you're going to see in a

0: But hey,
1: somebody did it in your neighborhood. They cleaned it up, though.
0: They did it in my neighborhood, and U.S. has got lower taxes.
2: All right, birthdays for today for September 25th. What do we have?
1: All right, it is a busy birthday day. The 25th of September. I didn't know this. I'm sure it comes up once a year, and it surprises some people, including myself. Catherine Zeta-Jones, she turns 57 years old today.
2: Never hear from her anymore.
1: And you don't.
3: She's so quiet.
1: And Michael Douglas has a birthday today. They
2: celebrate
1: the same day.
2: Oh, definitely.
1: You remember once a year.
2: Yes,
1: 82
2: once a year.
1: Today. Yeah, funny.
2: Very good.
1: Heather Locklear, 65 today. Mark Hamill celebrates a birthday today, 75. And the clip that I have for you, I want you to tell me if you think this clip needs to be retired, if it is no longer funny, if it is no longer relevant.
3: Okay.
2: I'm curious. All right, let's go.
4: Yeah. It was a G.I. Jane jump.
5: Name out your mouth.
1: It's the man responding to the joke.
2: Well, you know what? It it always makes me uncomfortable.
0: Because I watched it live.
2: It's the man. So it's Will Smith?
1: Yeah, Will Smith, 58. Right, yeah, yeah, yeah.
3: Happy birthday, I guess.
2: Yeah, sure. You enjoy it. All right, let's look at the roads. 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
6: It's going to slow down a touch on the 400 southbound between King and Rutherford, and then it slows once more between Finch and the 401. Over on the 404, there is some light volume between Davis and St. John's Side Road. Over on 26 to Stainer and on the way to Collingwood, you're off to a good run. 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

My heart is breaking, hands are shaking, bugs are crawling all over me. 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My head is aching, my hands are shaking, bugs are crawling all over me. Son of a bitch!

0: Barry's Rock Station, Rock 95, Nathaniel Rateliff and the Night Sweats with SOB, with the Rock 95 Morning Crew. Good morning. It's Craig, Brian, and MJ. We had a great wind sticker clinic yesterday.
1: Big success. It was a great turnout. A lot of people cruising through, trying to get the drive-through under control. Craig, you didn't help with that.
2: No, I
0: sat back and just enjoyed the view.
1: I was trying to coordinate people to come up a certain way.
2: Hold on there, Brian. For a little bit, I noticed you were just under the tent, kind of holding it down a little bit.
1: You guys, yeah.
0: Thanks, MJ.
1: You were letting me line up.
2: Get
1: a little
2: buddy.
1: Long, I thought.
0: We had some unusual vehicles come by to get some stickers. Yeah. We had a dump truck, which I thought was pretty cool.
2: That was a lot of fun.
0: So there's a dump truck driving through town with a few Rock 95 wind stickers on it. So.
1: Yeah, delivery vehicles we have.
0: Talbot. We got to say hi to Talbot driving a school bus.
1: Oh, this morning.
0: In Innisfil, and the kids go nuts. Drive him crazy today.
1: I said windows down. And
0: loves Rock 95, and the kids like it too, so that's cool. So, but yeah, big thanks to everybody that came on. We'll do the draws for that. We got a couple to do a little bit later on, and then we got a couple wind sticker opportunities for you later on today and tomorrow as well. So live on locations, I'm going to be at Bayfield Ford from 1 to 4 this afternoon. Mm-hmm. So that's an area you can stop by and just fill out a ballot. And then Brian's going to be tomorrow.
1: Brava Chicken.
0: Brava Live Chicken.
2: You get some lunch while you're there, too.
0: Barbecue, yeah. Grand opening. So from 1 to 4, same time. So a couple opportunities for you there. All right, let's get you into the biggest party of the year with over $100,000 in trips, cash, and prizes. And three big bands hitting the stage to entertain us. Big Sugar, the Trans-Canada Highwayman, and the Wild High on the Happy Dad stage. Hey, Rock 95, who's this?
3: This is Mark.
0: Hey, Mark, how are you?
3: I am doing great.
0: You're about to go fishing?
2: Oh, good day.
0: Wow, very nice. You going alone or you going with some buddies?
3: Oh, yeah, I'm going with my best friend, me.
0: Good company.
1: Okay.
2: Guaranteed not to ever tick you off.
0: That's right. Yeah, I love that. Well, guess what? You can go alone or you can find a friend. You're going to the birthday bash.
3: Oh, nice.
0: There we go.
3: All right.
0: Good stuff. Yeah, we got
3: it. All right. Tell you what, if I catch a pike, I'll name him after you.
0: Oh, hey! That's what I always wanted, a pike named after me.
1: Right. Put it on the wall.
0: Congratulations. We will see you at the biggest party of the year, buddy.
3: Oh, awesome. Thank you.
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7: All right, we got a news update coming up for you at 8 o'clock, and Dan Blakely is on it. What do we got this morning?
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7: All right. Currently, we're at 3 degrees, but 20 later on, going to be a nice day and a nice weekend as well. Here's Green Day, When I Come Around, on Barry's Rock Station, Rock 95. Good morning.

0: All right, an update for you coming up in just a moment as we look at the roads. Traffic first in MJ.
1: The South 400, there's a little bit of volume between King and Rutherford, and it will start to slow down again. Between Finch and the 401, things are moving a bit slowly through there. Southbound 404, that's going to be a bit of a slow drive between Davis and St. John's Side Road, and more slowdowns from Stouffville Road to 16th Avenue. On 89 on your way to Alliston, on 27 to Elmvale, 92 on your way to Wasaga. 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I'm MJ. More traffic in minutes on Rock 95.
0: The Barrie 360 Newsroom. Here's a Rock 95 News update. It's from Paul Sadler Motors, 550 Bayfield Street, Barrie. Here's Dan Blakely.
2: Good morning. Here's what Barrie's talking about. BC's Attorney General demanding tougher oversight of artificial intelligence after a report alleged the Tumbler Ridge school shooter used ChatGPT to discuss violent attack scenarios. The article in Mother Jones claims the chatbot advised the teen to frame questions as fictional in order to avoid safety filters and later provided responses about how a shotgun could be used in crowded indoor settings. Attorney General Nikki Sharma says the allegations are deeply disturbing and highlight the need for stronger protections for children online. The February shooting left 8 people dead. So where are we at with real estate in the Barrie area? Realtor Peggy Hill says navigating today's housing market feels more like dodging bullets, and with buyers and sellers forced to react to economic uncertainty and with interest rates in flux.
3: For the buyers that have rates that are locked in right now, I would probably not let them expire. For people that are refinancing right now that have letters from their bank saying, I will refinance you at this, that, or the other, I would shop that around, but I would not let that expire either.
2: Despite the challenges, Hill remains optimistic. She talks more about the prospects for the local market on this week's What Barrie's Talking About podcast, available from streaming services and at Barrie360.com. Wasaga Beach is dreaming bigger than sun, sand, and summer weekends. Town officials have unveiled the Destination Wasaga Master Plan, a roadmap to transform the area into a four-season tourism destination while keeping the world's longest freshwater beach publicly accessible. The vision includes new attractions, stronger ties to nature and indigenous heritage, and upgraded visitor experiences. Officials say the strategy is designed to boost investment, support local jobs, and bring more economic activity to the community year-round. Low-cost rabies vaccination clinics resume this weekend in Simcoe County with stops at Pine Grove Veterinary Hospital in Severn on Saturday and Sunday at Pine Hills Veterinary Hospital in Tottenham. The clinics are open to cats and dogs 3 months and older, with both one-year and three-year vaccines available at reduced cost. Pine Hills is also offering low-cost microchipping. No appointment is necessary. If it's news to you, could be news to us too. Send your tip to the Barrie 360 text line 705-797-1111. Falcons took the Packers 35-14 in the NFL. Toronto Tempo fell 95-81 to Connecticut in their final game of the season. Collingwood Blues lost to Leaside 2-0. Barrie Colts on the road to Sudbury tonight. Argos are in Winnipeg, and the Blue Jays wrap up the season this weekend with a series against the Reds. Gonna need the shades. The forecast in 30.
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2: Sunny today, high near 20, clear down to 7 tonight with that full moon. More sunshine tomorrow, high 21. Sunny again Sunday, high 22. 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

0: 95, and that's The Ocean with Led Zeppelin of the Rock 95 Morning Crew. Good morning. It's Craig, Brian, and MJ. 20 degrees, sunshine, 7 to 9. The clear sky weekend looks fantastic. All sun hanging around the 20-degree mark. We're at 5 in Barrie. I went to the dentist the other day and hung around the waiting room a little bit before I got called in for my appointment. And then I noticed something, and it's been there for a bit, but I never really thought about it until I sat there and just kind of thought, I don't know if this is it. Appropriate for a dentist office.
1: So you didn't pull your phone out when you sat down. You're like, I was looking around.
0: I'm going to look around. Yeah, maybe that's why nobody complains. Yeah, it's nothing really to complain about. I just found it unusual. They have a coffee machine. And I don't know. Are you having a coffee before
1: right
0: you go to
1: before
0: the dentist?
1: The dentist is interesting. Yeah, I feel like they wouldn't want that.
0: Yeah, yeah. I'm thinking it's more for people that, like, if you drove me to the dentist and you're kind of hanging out, you would have the coffee while I go get my teeth worked.
2: Yeah, I suppose.
0: I've never seen anybody make one. I've been there several times. I've never seen anybody make a coffee and say, you know what, before I go and get my teeth cleaned, I'm going to stain them a little bit. You know?
2: Actually, the same thing, the place I go to get a massage, they always have like out little treats and little special things. And I'm like, oh, help yourself to a beverage. I'm like, my appointment's in 2 minutes.
0: Yeah, how are you going to drink that in a massage table? So I decided to look it up and look at some maybe of some things that are very unusual in a dentist office setting in the waiting room. And I found a few, surprisingly. They're all a little different. They all have their little quirks. And some of them, you let me know if you think these are interesting or upsetting. I saw one that had two freestanding tall video game machines.
1: Huh.
0: Like an arcade.
1: Yeah, that's not weird.
0: Like it had a Frogger and then a Pac-Man.
2: That's nice. Actually pretty cool.
1: Yeah. Yeah.
0: You playing them?
2: My kids at the place we go have a whole bunch of, like, not nearly those cool ones, but kids are playing games.
0: Not where they're standing. I just feel like it's a vibe all of a sudden to turn it into an arcade.
1: Yeah. I like the vibe, though. My barber has that, and I wait there.
0: You do?
1: And I play them, yeah.
0: So when it's your turn to get a haircut, are you dropping the game, or you go, well, hold on, I gotta cross the street.
1: Drop the game. No big deal.
0: What if you got the high score, dude?
2: Well, he's not going
1: that
2: intense.
1: So there's always next time for me.
0: There's always. You're that good.
3: It's never been the case, to be honest.
0: I saw another one that had chairs that were shaped like teeth.
2: Oh, what?
0: So full, you know, you'd sit in the divot of your tooth.
2: A little rocky in there, wouldn't it?
0: It didn't look very comfortable. And I'm like, you know, I know you're a dentist. I got a molar up the butt right now. I don't think you have to shine the light that you're a dentist by getting themed chairs with teeth in it.
2: And for a lot of people, you don't have to remind them that you're the dentist.
0: Yeah, exactly. I saw another one that had a fridge that was stocked with drinks, including pop.
2: Okay.
1: Pop is nuts.
0: The worst thing for your teeth, maybe?
1: Could be.
0: Yeah.
1: Could be.
2: Can we throw in some caramel corn in there as well?
1: That's great.
0: Some of those Kiss toffees that you... there was one that I saw that had a sign in the lobby. And I'm not going to read it word for word because it was kind of wordy. But the gist of the sign was, if you touch my daughter, I'll kill you.
2: Whoa.
0: Is there a story in that? Like, you know, I'm wondering if... I don't know if I want to go to a dentist that's this violent.
2: I've got a story. I've got the story right now. His daughter is a young dentist or a dental hygienist, and someone got handsy, and the dentist owns the place, and that's his daughter who got hands on with, and then...
0: You're getting handsy with a dentist?
2: Some guy might have been. I don't know. I'm just making a story.
0: I can't think of a more unsexy position than being standing there with a dentist.
2: I'm trying to decide why the sign.
3: Anyway, that's
2: made.
3: Why we put the sign up.
2: Yeah.
3: That's right. Yeah.
0: Read that before you get in here.
2: Yeah.
0: And then the final one I saw, this is you walk into the dentist office, and this had a great thread of people that reacted. So there's a mannequin in the corner. And the mannequin isn't plastic. It's like a stuffed, like almost like a scarecrow, right?
2: Okay.
0: And it's in the corner. It's propped up in one of their chairs. And it looks like it needs dental work. It's got like big puffy cheeks and it's just kind of sitting there. And it's very creepy. And everybody says, if I walk into that dentist's office, I am walking out.
1: whoa.
0: Like,
2: why would you have that?
0: I don't know. I don't know why they would think that's a good idea.
2: Is this like the Big Book of British Smiles?
1: I love how, you know, most of the time dentists, you need to go to the dentist, right?
0: Right.
1: Yeah. They don't care.
0: They don't care.
3: You're coming here.
0: You're coming here again. Yeah,
3: that's right.
2: You can hate me, But you're going to come all the time, and I'm going to charge you.
0: Yeah,
2: is it a toxic relationship for a lot of people?
0: Yeah, you'll either come for a checkup or you'll come for something worse, and I'll charge you more.
3: That's right. We'll see you in 6 months.
0: Yeah, let's go look at the roads. Traffic first.
2: It's going to slow down a touch on the 400 southbound between King and Rutherford, and it does get a bit heavy from Finch to the 401 heading into Toronto. Meanwhile, north of Barrie, things are looking good as you make your way on Highway 11 up to Orillia. On 92 on the way to Wasaga, not hearing of any issues. 27 to Elmvale and 90 to Angus in good shape. 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
0: 30-second song challenge. What do we got today?
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1: All right, Jared is here for the 30-Second Song Challenge. Jared, I got three songs. If you can get all the titles in 30 seconds, you're going to be a winner today and go to Canada's Wonderland. All you need is the song titles. You don't have to worry about who sings the songs. If you get stuck, you'll pass. And if there's time on the clock, we'll get back to it. MJ's going to throw up 30 seconds once I begin the first song. You understand, Jared?
2: I am. This is for my 13-year-old birthday.
1: So oh, very good. Nice. Yes. Doing proud. All right, here we go with song number one. You ready?
2: Yep.
1: Let's do it.
2: Cold as ice.
1: Ah.
3: Hey, 29 seconds.
1: What's your 13-year-old's name?
2: Her name is Abigail.
1: Her name is Abigail, gleaming with pride right now.
4: That's right, Craig. And keep that going.
1: Yeah, all right. Here's song number two.
2: Living on a Prayer?
1: Living on a Prayer.
2: Okay. Oh, man. I don't know how I knew that one.
4: Good work, Jared.
1: Yeah. It's a big hit. Now, you got 25 seconds?
3: 25 seconds.
1: Yeah. I'm not going to say you have lots of time because somebody pointed it out on the text line that every time I do that, they fail.
3: You jinx them. Mm-hmm.
2: Okay.
1: So you don't have a lot of time. Hurry up.
3: Hurry up on this one.
2: Better get it quick.
1: Here's song three for the win.
2: Revolution.
1: Hey, there we go. Nicely done.
4: Happy birthday.
1: Yes, enjoy.
2: Happy birthday to her.
1: Yes, indeed. And enjoy Canada's Wonderland. 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

0: Those guys are going to be in town 1 week from today. They will be performing live at the Queens in Barrie. 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Should be a good night. As we get a look at the roads before we hit a Rock 95 news update, let's check in with MJ.
1: Southbound 400, there is a little bit of volume between Highway 9 and Lloydtown, and then it slows again from Finch down to the 401. Southbound 404 moving a bit slowly right now from Stouffville Road to 16th Avenue. No troubles over on Highway 11 from Barrie up to Orillia, while 92 on the way to Wasaga is looking good, and on 26 to Stayner, so far no major delays. 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I'm MJ. More traffic in minutes on Rock 95.
0: In the Barrie 360 newsroom, here's a Rock 95 news update brought to you by Inspire. Breathe easier, sleep better. And here's Dan Blakely.
2: Good morning. Here's what Barrie's talking about. Police warning retailers after a gift card scam hit a store on Bayfield Street. Two suspects distracted a cashier while loaded gift cards were swapped for empty ones. They then got their cash refunded before leaving with the activated cards. Investigators say the pair may be linked to similar frauds at nearly three dozen stores across Ontario. Police reminding staff to keep gift cards in their possession until transactions are fully completed. Fallout from the Tumbler Ridge school shooting is growing after a report suggested the gunman used ChatGPT to discuss violent attack scenarios and ways to bypass the chatbot's safety rules. According to the article, AI suggested using fictional settings instead of real locations to avoid detection, and later responded to questions about the potential impact of a shotgun attack in a crowded classroom. BC Attorney General Nikki Sharma called the claim shocking, saying stronger regulations are needed to protect children online. Wasaga Beach setting its sights on becoming more than just a summer hotspot. The town has unveiled the Destination Wasaga Master Plan, a long-range blueprint aimed at boosting year-round tourism while protecting public access to the beach and its natural environment. Proposed features include a revitalized Dardanella Entertainment venue and a pedestrian bridge spanning the Nottawasaga River. Mayor Brian Smith says the plan is a bold vision designed to attract investment, create jobs, and strengthen the local economy for years to come. Canadians' range anxiety with electric vehicles may be fading into the rearview mirror. CAA took 22 EVs on a 230-kilometer test drive between the Blue Mountains and Vaughan. Every model finished without needing a recharge, and after a quick 15-minute charging stop, gained an average of 110 kilometers more range, and that's not all they found. CAA's Caitlin First.
3: What we found at a high level was that the average of all 22 of those vehicles was about 2 liters per 100 kilometers of fuel equivalent. The average gas-powered vehicle is about 8 to 10 liters per 100 kilometers.
2: 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Atlanta picked off the Packers 35-14 in the NFL. Toronto Tempo fell 95-81 to Connecticut in their final game of the season. Collingwood Blues lost to Leaside 2-0. Barrie Colts on the road in Sudbury tonight. Argos are in Winnipeg. Blue Jays.

0: Today, high near 20, clear tonight, low to 7, more sunshine tomorrow and a high of 21, sunny again Sunday, high 22. It's 5 in Barrie. 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

0: Barry's Rock Station, Rock 95. Take me out, Franz Ferdinand, 840 with the Rock 95 Morning Crew. Good morning. It's Craig, Brian, and MJ as we hover around 20 degrees today and all weekend long, too, with sunshine for today, tomorrow, and Sunday. Looks like a great weekend starting off right now at 9 in Barry, and your daily dirt is on the way.
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0: 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Traffic first now, MJ.
2: There's reports of a crash over in Essad Township on Mill Street between Turnbull Lane and McKinnon Road, so do keep an eye out for emergency crews throughout there. Otherwise, things are looking pretty good. Just finding some light volume on the South 400 between King and Rutherford, and a few more delays from Fifth.

0: to the 401, while Highway 11, no problems between Barrie and Orillia, 92 to Wasaga, and 89 to Alliston. 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I'm MJ. More traffic in minutes on Rock 95.
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12: 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Here's MJ.
0: Jonathan Taylor Thomas, also known as JTT, has had a run-in with the law. The former home improvement star was arrested after the car that he was a passenger in was pulled over by police. The driver was apparently being detained for a DUI investigation, and sometime during that investigation, JTT exited the vehicle. Deputies said, you know, don't do that, and he told him to get back in the car. I guess, allegedly, he was being uncooperative with them and failed to follow orders and obstructed the investigation.
13: Don't you know who I am?
0: I'm JTT. So he was arrested for obstruction, and he was arrested for drunk in public, and he was detained for 34 hours. It's kind of weird that he's in the news because the other kid on Home Improvement, so there was three sons. JTT, Jonathan Taylor Thomas was the third, played the middle child. first one, Zachary Ty Bryan, he's got like a rap sheet like you would not believe. But Jonathan Taylor Thomas has always been like
10: clean.
0: Quiet.
10: Yeah, he's been clean.
12: Well, is this the beginning of a home improvement curse? Because then you got Tim Allen. Now Tim Allen was arrested the famous mugshot. Now, that was before Home Improvement.
0: Totally.
12: But he's had his troubles with the law.
0: Yeah. What's next? Al Borland's going to be in trouble?
12: Well said.
0: All right. U2 is announcing a new album. And what's really cool about this is it's got a Dolly Parton spin. This is their 16th studio album, the first one in 9 years, called Carnival de Luz. And it celebrates their 50th anniversary, if you'd believe that. They collaborated with many artists for them, including Dolly Parton, who is on the closing track. The song is called Torn, and it features her final vocal performance. Of the track, Bono said, she sang her heart out. She got out of her bed to sing this song when she got ill. You can hear that, and I can't even listen to this song at the moment.
12: I think they both probably felt the same way. If you two asked me to sing a song, I'm going to jump in on this, and if you got a chance to sing with Dolly, you're all in.
0: You're all in. Yeah. Exactly. You're going to be part of it. I guess he presented her with a couple of ideas, and she's like, nah, it's a little too Irish for me. Let me have a crack at it.
12: Oh, good for her. She's not just willing to do whatever.
10: Anything here.
0: She wanted to have her stamp on that. And it's really interesting that this comes out today, that this news of their album, because today is actually Dolly Day, where the world is honoring her. The day was chosen because, well, it is 9 September 25 from her song and movie of the same name. In honor, this multi-talented woman, businesswoman, entrepreneur, philanthropist. There's going to be pink lights everywhere, book drives, parades in any city that you go to. People are just going to be celebrating differently.
12: Hamilton has a corn maze.
10: Yeah, we saw that.
12: Haynes Corn Maze, and it's got Dolly Parton, and it's got a guitar, which is kind of cool. Brian couldn't spot it. It is kind of hard to see.
10: Crop circles. It was tough for me, yeah.
12: But if you look hard enough, the Dolly is there, so it's really cool.
0: She is.
12: She's worth celebrating,
0: right? She is worth celebrating, 100%.
12: So let's celebrate. I found this track from her rock album that I wanted to spin, where she teams up with Ann Wilson of Heart. And it's pretty cool. They redo Magic Man on Rock 95. Happy Dolly Day.

0: right, topping my list today is Wasaga Beach. As Dan's been mentioning on the news, they've unveiled their plan to turn the area into its four-season destination. They did that yesterday. $38 million being invested.
1: Wow, and you know what? Massive. This is the perfect use of AI, in my opinion, when they just give us a little rendered image and rendered video.
0: Yeah, I didn't hate it. Yeah. It looked pretty cool.
2: Yeah.
0: Got you excited, right? There's a lot to look at there that seems like it's a great place to spend a weekend, a little time there, and that's their goal. They want people to come and spend longer there, longer stays, year-round visits, not just in the summer, so there should be lots to do. And the one big news that I think a lot of our listeners would be kind of interested in is the Dard. The Dardanella getting back at it with year-round concerts. We've spent many long, fun nights at the Dard as a company here.
1: Full name, the Dardanella.
0: The Dardanella, yeah.
2: The people just knew it as the Dard.
0: Yeah. Kim Mitchell, at the Dard. Kim Mitchell lived at the Dard, I think, for a while. So did Tim Weston, I think, to be honest with you.
2: There we go.
0: So looking forward to seeing what that entails, but that is some big news. Ahead of the NHL season, they're kind of stealing the movie theater experience a little bit. They're taking the popcorn bucket idea and turning it into hockey theme. Now, only one team's done it so far, but I can imagine others following suit. Mm-hmm. So the New Jersey Devils have their very own popcorn bucket, which is hockey themed. It's a tabletop hockey game. The popcorn goes underneath,
2: mm-hmm.
0: but you can still play. So there's a surface of playing
1: it's
0: room.
1: It's very cool, I think. Yeah, that's a good souvenir.
0: And you take a little kernel of popcorn and you play hockey with it.
2: Oh, ding, ding.
0: Don't just play with your food? No.
1: We're good. We encourage it at the hockey game.
0: Yeah. So that's a popcorn bucket you approve of. Did you approve of any of the movie theater ones?
1: I mean, to buy.
0: I mean, they're probably, I don't know how much this one is. It's probably pretty expensive too, right?
1: Yeah, probably.
0: Because
1: you know,
0: it didn't look like it held a lot of popcorn. If you're doing it to hold popcorn, you're not getting a lot of popcorn.
2: No, then it's not meant for that. But if you're wanting just for the souvenir, I guess it's okay.
1: Yeah, like it's not that crazy. It's more funny when they, you know, really go for it and miss.
0: Yeah.
1: Right? That's what it's better.
0: They probably are all hard to clean too.
2: You have
0: to clean a popcorn bucket.
2: Oh, yeah. It gets nasty.
0: Yeah.
2: You get your salt in there. You get your butter.
0: I mean, that Dune one, getting your hand in there.
2: Ooh,
1: that one was cool.
2: That's what started it all.
0: It certainly is. All right. We got two live on locations to tell you about today. These are bonus opportunities to get into the Rock 95 birthday bash, as we tend to do around here. And this is where you pay us a little visit, and we'll be there for 3 hours each. We got one today. It's going to be at Bayfield Ford Lincoln. It's going to be myself. I'm going to be there from 1 to 4. And then tomorrow, we got another live on location with Brian.
1: Yeah, grand opening. Yeah. Brava Live Fire Chicken and Barbecue on Yonge Street. So come find us 1 to 4, same times.
0: And we'll do draws to get into the birthday bash from both those locations coming up on Monday. So you want to swing by and say hello. And who knows, could be your perfect opportunity to get into the biggest party of the year.
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We're about to do the first of two draws for Birthday Bash passes from the Wind Sticker Clinic that we were at yesterday from Innisfil. That is on the way. We'll do that after the Black Keys. Here's You Gotta Lose on Rock 95.

0: Barry's Rock Station, Rock 95 with the Black Keys, and You Gotta Lose. Rock 95 Win Sticker Clinic took place yesterday, and it's time to do some draws. For showing up, a lot of people, a lot of friendly people wanted to get into the birthday bash. They wanted to put win stickers on the car, and we did just that. So we'll do a couple draws. We'll do one later on, but let's see if we can get a hold of a winner right now.
1: Hello.
0: Hi, Courtney. How are you?
1: Hi, I'm good. How are you?
0: Good. Do you know who this is?
1: I see the number come up, so I think I might.
2: Might be a giveaway, yeah. Now, did you come and see us yesterday?
1: I did.
0: Yeah. Well, that was fun, wasn't it? You were in and out. We're pretty good, aren't we?
1: Yeah, it was great. Yeah.
2: Hopefully we put the sticker on straight. Sometimes we didn't.
1: Yeah, I have a couple on my car.
2: So. Oh, there we are. Love to see that.
3: Regular.
0: Yeah,
3: love it.
0: Very good. Well, Courtney, we drew your name. You're going to the birthday bash.
1: Oh, my God. Oh, that's so exciting.
0: Congratulations.
1: Thank you so much.
0: Worth the extra little trip out there. Now, you are from Innisfil, so it wasn't that far.
1: No.
0: Right across from your house. But nonetheless, it was worth the little extra couple minutes that you took to see us. And we're going to send you to the biggest party of the year. How does that sound?
1: Oh, my gosh. That's amazing. Thank you so much.
0: And we'll do another draw coming up a little later on this hour.
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0: Barry's Rock Station, Rock 95, Use Somebody. It's Kings of Leon. As we get a look at the forecast from the Rock 95 Weather Center, it's an exciting one. 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So it's basically sunshine all weekend. Very easy forecast. 20 degrees, 7 for tonight with clear sky. Now, we are in still that frost advisory, so that could happen for tonight as well, even though it's not nearly going to be as chilly for tonight as it was last night. 21 degrees. Tomorrow, sunshine, 22 on Sunday with sun there as well. It's currently 12 in Barrie.
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0: Barry's Rock Station, Rock 95, our Kells and Reckoning. Before we get to 30 minutes of nonstop rock, which is brought to you by Bath Fitter Barry Newmarket, the easy peasy bathroom remodel. You can call Bath Fitter today. Let's do another draw. We did a draw earlier on for the Windsticker Clinic that took place yesterday with the Rock 95 morning crew in Innisfil. Got another name, so let's see if we can get a hold of them and give them the good news.
1: Hello.
0: Here's Rob.
1: Yes.
0: Rob, it's the Rock 95 morning crew calling.
1: How are you?
0: Good, how are you?
1: I think I'm okay.
0: You damn right you're okay.
1: Yeah.
0: You're going to the birthday bash.
1: Nice.
0: Very good.
1: That's
0: now you're from
1: awesome.
0: Newmarket?
1: Sorry?
0: You're from Newmarket?
1: Yeah, I work in Barrie, though. I work in Innisfil.
0: Oh, okay.
2: Good band.
0: Yeah. All right. Well, I mean, you could have impressed us and said, you know what, I had to get there, so I just hightailed it from
1: That's
0: Newmarket.
1: That's right.
0: Well, thanks for paying a visit to us at the Windsticker Clinic yesterday.
1: I'm glad I did.
0: Yeah. What would you rate our service?
1: Oh, awesome.
0: Because we're all thinking of opening up a lube store,
2: place.
0: A little oil change place. And you think we could pull it off?
1: Sure.
0: The three
1: you guys
0: of us?
1: Are quick.
0: Yeah.
2: He's
0: of course,
2: being
0: I'll,
2: too
0: be,
2: nice.
0: I'll be the supervisor.
2: Yeah, that's right.
3: Not going to be doing any of the real work.
2: Managing quite well.
0: Congratulations, Rob. Thanks for stopping by. You're on your way to the birthday bash.
1: Awesome. Thanks a lot.
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Congratulations to James. He's in love with getting into the Rock 95 Birthday Bash. Last year went as a guest. This year is a primary. Way to go. More chances coming your way. Listening for the cue to call today. 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

Yeah, we got a Friday on the go, and that's a bit of good news. Verves ahead, here's the newest one from Arkell's, already thinking about next summer. Well, enjoy this weather while we've got it. Arkell's in Rock 95.

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1: 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And the Legendary Lunch on a Rock 95 news update. And a beautiful sunshine to help us get there together with lots of great music on the way. 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I'll tell you more about that as we get into the show a little bit more. And this afternoon, if you are going to be heading to the cottage to enjoy the sunshine, we've got traffic to keep you updated on where the problems are going to be. 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

0: here for a good time, not a long time. We announced Trooper is going to be coming to Casino Rama, and the details are over at rock95.com, along with the Northern Pikes in 2027, I believe it was. I'll get you that information again a little bit later on in the day today, or you can just go to rock95.com and click on events and chance to win with contests as well, because there's lots of opportunities to see the next shows that are on the way, including the Lazies, the Too Tough to Die Tour, which is going to be happening at the Queens Friday, October the 2nd. Details are right there on our main page. Also, the scratch and win for Rock 95 Birthday Bash passes. 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

0: Smith and Youngblood, My Only Angel, and 30 Minutes of Rock. 1117, Tim Weston. If you missed it yesterday, that is the Rock 95 Wind Sticker Clinic at the Innisfil Rec Center. That's a wasted opportunity because somebody this morning won bash passes with the Rock 95 Morning Crew. A bonus opportunity is going to happen today again, this time at Bayfield Ford Lincoln on 379 Bayfield Street in Barrie. That begins with Craig Ross at 1 o'clock, only goes to 4. So for 3 quick hours, another chance to get in for the with a ballot for the Rock 95 birthday bash, and they'll draw that probably on Monday, I'm guessing, with the Rock 95 Morning Crew. But it's another bonus chance to win here as well. More opportunities coming your way with the cue to call.
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0: Rock 95 ACDC, Rock and Roll Ain't Noise Pollution. It is September the 25th. Happy birthday, 82, to Michael Douglas. Proof that Hollywood has a retirement age somewhere around never. 82 years of age. I wonder if it's the same thing that helped him cure his previous conditions is making him live longer. Speaking of which, Catherine Zeta-Jones is also celebrating a birthday today, and she is 57. 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Sunshine in abundance today, tomorrow, and all through the weekend. 20 degrees today, 21 tomorrow, 22 Sunday, 22 Monday. And yeah, looking clear. Clear overnight, in fact. But it's going to be 7 degrees, which is a little bit warmer than it was this morning. I got up, it was 5. So, pretty cool in the mornings. 12 degrees right now in the sunshine at Rock 95.
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0: Right, 95 Nickelback, and how you remind me. I want to remind you that there are more events for Rock 95 Birthday Bash passes. I mentioned already today, Bayfield Ford Lincoln, Craig Ross is going to be live on location beginning at 1 o'clock this afternoon on my show. He has bonus passes that we're going to be drawing for on Monday, okay? So there's a bonus pair of passes right there at Bayfield Ford Lincoln this afternoon. We'll be live on location tomorrow at Brava Live Fire Chicken and Barbecue. I believe Brian is going to be there. And that is another opportunity for bonus Rock 95 Birthday Bash passes. He'll be there beginning at 1 o'clock in the afternoon till 4 again tomorrow at 279 Yonge Street, Unit Number 8 here in Barrie. 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

0: Right 95 with April Wine and Roller. To right at 12 noon, a Rock 95 News update next. 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From the Barry 360 Newsroom, Ian McLennan.
1: Good afternoon. Here's what Barry's talking about. An Alliston man who's an OPP sergeant with 28 years of service is facing charges following a child sexual exploitation investigation. Police say a search warrant was executed at an Alliston residence June 16th. Several electronic devices were seized. 54-year-old Chris Wace was charged earlier this month with accessing and possession of child sexual abuse and exploitation material. Police say he is currently on an unrelated leave of absence. Barrie police warning retailers about a gift card scam involving a distraction technique. Police say two suspects went into a Bayfield Street store September 17th, had several gift cards loaded with cash. While one suspect distracted the cashier, the other swapped the loaded cards for empty ones. The suspects then got their money back, claiming they'd returned with smaller bills and left with the loaded gift cards. Police say the suspects may be connected to similar frauds at nearly three dozen stores across Ontario. A heads up, if you rent, tenants at a Toronto apartment building say they've successfully fought off a proposed rent increase of more than 5%. The tenants began withholding rent in March after the building's property manager applied for a 5.4% above guidelines increase. The maximum allowable increase for rent-controlled buildings in Ontario was 2.5% last year, but landlords can apply to fund renovations or building improvements. After 6 months, tenant organizers said Matcap Living has withdrawn the application. Tenants argued renovations at the building, including a lobby upgrade and converting an office into a rental unit, did not justify the increase. Organizers say the building was sold to a new owner in May, and tenants traveled to Quebec last weekend to confront them over the rent increase. Voting underway for Fat Bear Week at Katmai National Park in Anchorage, Alaska. Fat Bear Week started in 2014 and chronicles the seasonal body transformations of the park's brown bears as they pack on pounds for winter. Last year's winner, 32 Chunk, among the competitors in this week's bracket, which will end on Tuesday. This year's bracket features 16 bears. Your tip could be today's top story. Text Barry360 at 705-797-1111. Barry Colts play in Sudbury tonight. The Wolves blanked Barry 6-0. Of the Colts' home opener last weekend. Toronto Blue Jays close out the season with three games against the Reds beginning tonight at Rogers Centre. And in the CFL, the Argos sail into Winnipeg. A sunshine-filled weekend, the forecast in 30.
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1: A mix of sun and cloud this afternoon, high 20, few clouds tonight, low 7, sunny tomorrow and 21, sun and cloud on Sunday and 22. 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
0: We remember him on this day, passing in 1980, known as Bonzo. He was a legend, incredible drummer for Led Zeppelin, influenced so many, they came after him. Remember John Bonham today on the Legendary Lunch on Rock 95.

0: 8 years ago today, Tom Petty and the Heartbreakers appeared at the Hollywood Bowl, and that was back in 2017, so that's 9 years, right? That was Hollywood, California is where they appeared. Ultimately, it became the Heartbreakers' final show, as Tom Petty passed away about a week later, October 2nd, 2017. The Waiting, Tom Petty and the Heartbreakers, Bryan Adams, Led Zeppelin, remembering John Bonzo Bonham today on the Legendary Lunch. Coming up, it's Records and Rock Stars asking another question.
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10: This is Records and Rock Stars with Jeff Woods. Leave it to the listeners, as usual, to come up with some of the best themes for this radio show, including this one that's growing into a four-parter featuring songs that pose questions, many of them asking who, what, when, where, why, and how. Like, who do you love? Who can it be now? Who's crying now? Who's going to drive you home? But none of those would have the ferocity of this one song that not only served as the title cut and the final cut of this four-man British band's eighth album, it would also be their last with their drummer and their last major hit of the 1970s. Not only that, a song born out of a night out with a couple of Sex Pistols, Steve Jones, the guitar player, the drummer Paul Cook, out with Peter Townsend, who got really wasted and could be found in a doorway in the Soho neighborhood of West London. Met by cops who said, "I know who you are." And they told him he could go if he could get up and walk away. Staggering but able, he got on the subway, found his way home, put pen to paper, and wrote about his worsening addiction to the drink. That became his third solo album, Empty Glass, but not before the summer of 78, when nothing sounded as big and bold on the radio as the song that asked the question, "Who are you?"
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0: Barry's Rock Station, Rock 95, Twisted Sister, We're Not Gonna Take It. No longer touring with at least Dee Snider, the original lead singer on that. If you do happen to catch them live, it's 12:34. It's Tim Weston. Good to have you along. The subtext of a song coming up from Traffic is all about how you and I, the audience, are unhappy. That's coming up on the Legendary Lunch from the Rock 95 Weather Center. 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A perfect weekend, it looks like. Except a little cool at night. Only to 7 degrees. We're 16 now in the sunshine at Rock 95.
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It's like if you were to jam a delicious chicken sandwich into the inside of a cheeseburger, but for music. 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

0: Harry's Rock Station, Rock 95, Steve Winwood, and Traffic, and Dear Mr. Fantasy. A little nod to the people who were grumbling in the audience, perhaps a little bit unfairly to the band at one point in time. Our next band is playing in San Antonio, Texas tonight, after playing just two nights ago. The 50th anniversary tour for this band continues next.
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Rock 95 with Elton John. It has begun. A bonus chance for Rock 95 birthday bash passes is currently underway with Craig Ross. He's live on location at Bayfield Ford Lincoln right now on Bayfield Street, Barrie. He'll be there till 4 o'clock today. Get in. Get a ballot to get into the Rock 95 birthday bash for a pair of passes we'll give away Monday. Details with Craig live on location in a few minutes. Here's the Sheepdogs on Rock 95.

I love that AC/DC. For those about to rock, we salute you. For about to go to the weekend, we salute you. Trying to get to the birthday bash, we salute you. Bonus opportunities for that. And problems 400 northbound past Mapleview already in the city area. Brenda's going to be here in a couple of minutes with the latest update. New Foos, Window, Rock 95.

0: Foo Fighters and 30 minutes of rock nonstop. It's Tim Weston here. Another pair of passes on the way with Cue to Call coming up before 3 o'clock today. Also, Jackpot Radio is on the way, too, in a few minutes. And so is the Friday final of the week quitting time song of the day after 5 to get you out to your weekend destination. 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
1: Good evening. Traffic is heavy northbound Highway 404 from the 407 up to Major McKenzie, a little bit as well through Bloomington, and southbound jam from Finch down to the 401. Southbound 400 also from Finch to the 401. Northbound side from Finch as you make your way up through Rutherford, and then a little bit of traffic up through Canal Road. I'm still seeing it slow on Rutherford both directions through Highway 27, jammed with that earlier collision. As you make your way up through the Barrie area, it does look good on the 400, but there's a couple of collisions. One of them at southbound 27 and Mackay caused a delay, and I also did see another one at Maple View and Essa. It looks like it's causing a delay through there. You can update me at 1-844 Road Jam, and then southbound Highway 11 from Rainbow Circle down towards Severn Bridge, and a little bit northbound up through Southwood Road. Construction delay. I'm Brenda Devine. More traffic in minutes on Rock 95.
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3: Bonus opportunity to get you into the Rock 95 birthday bashes happening here at Bayfield Ford Lincoln. And it's so much more than that. They got a free barbecue. And that excites me, right? 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And then, of course, the birthday bash is coming up November 13th. 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And somebody here today that visits me is going to the Rock 95 birthday bash. 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

0: Right 95, the Revivalist, Heart Stop Beatin'. 1:33, it's Tim Weston. We got Eyeballs on the Roads for you with Brenda Devine coming up in a few moments' time. And a bonus chance for Rock 95 Birthday Bash. Passes are on the way, too. Not only with the Cue to Call, but with Craig Ross live on location. He's at Bayfield Ford Lincoln. We'll hear from him coming up as well. Plus, there is more Cue to Calls on the way, like I mentioned. And right now, we can stop and give you maybe some money for tonight's Jackpot Radio. How much is it, though? You got to tell me. 705-721-ROCK. Caller number 9. What is the Lotomax Jackpot for Friday night that it gets drawn in just under 9 hours from right now? Phone lines are open as we make our way to the roads to see what's moving around out in central Ontario with Brenda Devine.
1: Good afternoon, Tim. Already seeing some slow traffic here in Barrie as you make your way northbound Highway 400. There's a collision just north of Mapleview. It's busy from that point as you make your way up to Dunlop. Southbound side is good. And then to the north of us, you've got slow traffic already on 12, Memorial to 11, and Memorial over towards West Street. Already heavy through that construction area, both directions on Highway 11 between Severn Bridge and Kilworthy. And then you've got, I did see that there was that slow spot as well, Highway 118 northbound from Peninsula Road as you make your way up to approaching Muskoka Lakes, and then southbound on Muskoka Lakes. That's because of construction. It's a Happy Dad summer, refreshing and delicious. 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I'm Brenda Devine. 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
3: 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We'll be doing the draw Monday morning with the Rock 95 Morning Crew. 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It's the Birthday Bash. 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Bayfield Ford Lincoln. We're here until 4.
0: 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Sunshine through the weekend. A little cloud action today in 20 degrees. 21 tomorrow, all sunshine. And then 22 with a little bit of cloud on Sunday. So pretty decent. 7 overnight, so it's going to be cool. And 16 in the sunshine is where we're at right now at Rock 95.
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0: Right 95 with Nazareth and This Flight Tonight. It's 1:46. I'm Tim Weston. Good to have you here on this Friday afternoon. The Quitting Time song of the day. Of course, McCulley's going to have that a little bit later on in the afternoon. If you like to stream at night, maybe you do that at home. Disney and Hulu raising prices again. At this point, streaming services are basically cable with other excuses, right? So that's the deal with Disney and Hulu. I guess we can expect those kind of prices to go up as we get into the fall season. And we get a chance to go to perhaps Cottage Country. See how those roads are flowing before we check in with a bonus opportunity for Rock 95 Birthday Bash Passes with Craig in just a minute. Brenda?
1: Hi there, Tim. There's still this collision northbound Highway 400 just north of Mapleview. It's heavy approaching that crash up to Dunlop, southbound down to Dunlop. Some traffic still looking good on 26 and 90, as well as on 27 as you make your way Springwater up through Elmvale, and then on 92. If you are traveling to the north of us, already busy on Highway 12 from Memorial over towards Highway 11, and then you've got that construction delay really jamming up on Highway 11 through Severn Bridge up through Rainbow Circle, and then it continues to be slow north and south bound through Kilworthy. Construction delay on 169 as well, both directions through Muskoka Bay Road. And then also north of there, northwest of there, as you make your way in and out of Muskoka Lakes, Highway 118 northbound from around Peninsula Road to approaching Muskoka Lakes. And then as you make your way southbound on that 118, it's all construction. Right now at Vesper Hills, play the rest of the season free when you put $1,000 towards a 2027 membership. Visit vesperhills.clublink.ca. 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
3: Bonus opportunity to get you into the Rock 95 Birthday Bash happening right here at Bayfield Ford Lincoln. 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

A former number one with the gong on the Rock 95 Top 500 Countdown. Queen's Bohemian Rhapsody, just a couple minutes after 2 o'clock. It's Tim Weston as we celebrate today the 100th anniversary of the five-day work week, thanks to Henry Ford. We're giving away bonus birthday bash passes at Bayfield Ford this afternoon. Craig Ross is there. Details are on the way. Here's 3 Days Grace.

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And Craig Ross is going to tell us he's live on location at Bayfield Ford on Bayfield Street in Barrie with bonus Rock 95 Birthday Bash passes, a barbecue's ongoing, and more, too. A little cornhole game is going to be happening as well. 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

0: and a half seconds. It's embarrassing. 6-year-old girl in China set a new women's Rubik's Cube record this past week, solving several cubes, average time 4.5 seconds. I have to spray paint it to get it right. It's all got to be one. I can't even do it. That's incredible. 223. Makes you feel inferior on a Friday afternoon, doesn't it? 4.5 seconds to solve Rubik's Cube. What? Quintillion kind of combinations? Seems unbelievable. Right 95 Birthday Bash passes are on the way. Craig Ross is going to tell you a bonus opportunity in just a minute. First to the roads with the latest, Brenda Devine.
1: Hi there, Tim. Northbound Highway 400 here in Barrie. Some slow traffic from just north of Mapleview, and that is up to approaching Dunlop. Southbound side is good. I did see there was some slow traffic as well. Southbound on Crossland Road, that's County Road 29, right down to Horseshoe Valley Road, and then slow both directions as well on Horseshoe Valley Road between 26 and Vespa Valley Road. That is all because of construction as you make your way through there. And then traveling north of Barrie, you do have that construction delay on Highway 11, both directions on and off between Severn Bridge and Kilworthy. Also, Muskoka Road 169, as you travel through Muskoka Bay Park, that construction delay continues, as well as on 118, northbound from Peninsula Road up to approaching Muskoka Lakes, and then southbound down through there with construction, although it does look like it has improved a little bit, so that's definitely good news. If you are traveling out of the Toronto area, just a little bit of traffic northbound 404 Bloomington to Van Dorf, northbound 400 as well from Moytown up through Canal Road. 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
3: 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With Big Sugar, Trans-Canada, Highwaymen, and the Wild High on the Happy Dad stage. 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

0: 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Check out this rendering of what they're looking at for Wasaga Beach, the new Dardanella. I think it's pretty impressive. Spent a lot of time there over the years, had some great times, and gave away a lot of prizes in Wasaga Beach. Nice to see some sort of revitalizing project going on there. That would be definitely a benefit. Craig Ross is going to tell us about a bonus opportunity for Rock 95 Birthday Bash passes in just a minute. Who's there?
1: Ben.
0: Ben is going to the birthday bash.
1: Let's go.
0: Yeah, man. Woo. Congratulations.
1: Finally got through.
0: Finally. Right. How many calls is this?
1: Oh, probably 300 or so.
0: Just today?
1: No. Today, probably only 40 or 50.
0: Okay. Still a good effort, Ben. Congratulations. We'll see you at the big party.
1: Awesome. Thank you.
0: You're welcome. More opportunities on the way today with the cue to call. First, let's check out those roads before the the weekend gets underway. Here's Brenda Devine.
2: Good afternoon, Tim. It is a busy drive. It is going to be a nice weekend. So a lot of people heading out to the cottage already. If you're driving through Barrie, northbound 400, it's busy from Mapleview up towards Dunlop. Southbound from approaching Bayfield down to Dunlop. I did see some slow traffic as well as you make your way. Southbound Crossland, that's 29, right down to Horseshoe.

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2: All right, another bonus opportunity is underway, and we're here till 4 o'clock at Bayfield Ford Lincoln. 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
3: 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Great looking weekend. 20 degrees today, 21 tomorrow, 22 Sunday. A few clouds today and Sunday, but overnight it's going to be a little cool, down to 7 degrees. 18 now in Barry at Rock 95.
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0: Finger 11, Rock 95, happy Friday. So if your boss passes your desks while you're working on maybe figuring out your streaming, so you've got Rock 95 for the weekend, and you need to answer that boss, maybe the answer is strategically transitioning into the weekend. That sounds like a pretty good business-like transition right there. We're going to transition into McCulley. He's on the way here in a few minutes' time with more chances to get into the Rock 95 birthday bash. Have a great weekend.
1: Hi there, Tim. There's still this collision northbound Highway 400 just north of Mapleview. It's heavy approaching that crash up to Dunlop, southbound down to Dunlop. Some traffic still looking good on 26 and 90, as well as on 27 as you make your way Springwater up through Elmvale and then on 92. If you are traveling to the north of us, already busy on Highway 12 from Memorial over towards Highway 11. And then you've got that construction delay really jamming up on Highway 11 through Severn Bridge up through Rainbow Circle. And then it continues to be slow north and south bound through Kilworthy. Construction delay on 169 as well, both directions through Muskoka Bay Road. And then also north of there, northwest of there, as you make your way in and out of Muskoka Lakes, Highway 118 northbound from around Peninsula Road to approaching Muskoka Lakes. And then as you make your way southbound on that 118, it's all construction. Right now at Vesper Hills, play the rest of the season free when you put $1,000 towards the 2027 membership. Visit vesperhills.clublink.ca. 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
0: Come on by and see us, Bayfield, Ford, Lincoln. We got a few things we want you to do while you're here. You can help out the Berry Food Drive. That would be nice and appreciated. If you got a few cans of food kicking around, you want to help out with some non-perishables, we are collecting that today. You can feed yourself as well. You're looking for a little late lunch. You can grab a hot dog, a sausage, absolutely free. And of course, it's a bonus opportunity to get into the Rock 95 birthday bash. Now, we're here till 4 o'clock, so you got to get here sometime before 4. Fill out your ballot, and then coming up on Monday, maybe it's your name we call. Maybe you'll be going to the birthday bash, the biggest party of the year. And that's what we're doing right here. We're getting people, hopefully, into the birthday bash. Somebody's going to be going. It's Bayfield Ford Lincoln here broadcasting live until 4 o'clock.
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Get back again, plus ZZ Top, Tush, and Van Halen Panama kicking off the countdown to quitting time. It is the soundtrack to See Ya Work Week. Eyes on the clock till 5 o'clock. Barry's Rock Station, Rock 95. Bonus birthday bash passes up for grabs at Bayfield Ford as Craig Ross continues to broadcast live. We've got the old-fashioned caller 9 coming up a couple times this afternoon to get you into Barry's biggest party. And a whole bunch of other winning on the way as well. Here's Blink-182, All the Small Things.

0: Barrie's Rock Station, Rock 95. Another 30-minute free ride on a Friday afternoon. Cade's the Elephant, beaches in Tennessee. Are you planning to hit a beach in Barrie or maybe along South Georgian Bay this weekend? If you're not rolling north to the cottage, we've got a beauty first weekend of fall. Water might be a bit cold, but you could still tan with temperatures into the 20s. With nothing but sunshine, you know, we're trying really hard to get to 20 this afternoon. 19 now in Barrie. A jam-packed show for you. $100 in Lotto Max tickets coming up. Plus a $50 gift card to Mr. Sub on the show. And more Rock 95 birthday bash passes. You will hear the next cue to call to come to our party November 13th. It's happening before 4 o'clock. Let's get a look at what's happening out on the roads. Here's Brenda Devine.
1: Good afternoon. Slow traffic here in Barrie. A collision south of Bayfield right around the Sunnydale Road Bridge. Heavy from just south of the merge as you make your way through that crash. And then more traffic south of there as well as you make your way down through Dunlop. Northbound from just north of Mapleview through Essa to north of Essa. Some slow traffic as well. And also construction delay. First of all, southbound Crossland down to Horseshoe Valley Road is slow. And both directions on Horseshoe Valley Road between Highway 26 and Vesper Valley Road. And that is because of construction through there. Driving to the north of us, to expect a heavy go already on 12 Memorial to 11 and Memorial over towards West Street. Not too bad on Highway 11 now through Kilworthy, but south of there down through Severn Bridge. You do have that construction delay, as well as on 169 as you make your way in and out of Graveners. That is through Muskoka Bay Park. That's a slow spot with construction through there as well. Contact Sandy Cove Marine Services for all your boat needs. Living the dream at Sandy Cove Marine Services, 2858 25th Side Road, Innsville. I'm Brenda Devine. More traffic in minutes on Rock 95.
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3: Okay, the countdown is on. 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We're here broadcasting live. It's Craig Ross, Bayfield, Ford, Lincoln. You fill out about Monday. 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
3: Big day in Canadian rock exactly a quarter century ago. Chad Kroeger of Nickelback co-wrote six songs and produced the entire debut album, not for Nickelback, but another BC-based band who burst onto the scene with their debut album, which came out October 1st, 2001. But their first ever single dropped on today's date, September 25th, 2001. Arguably the biggest hit for this post-grunge Canadian rock group, Default. 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

0: The debut single from Default, which was released on today's date back in 2001, a quarter century ago, Wasting My Time on the Canadian Showcase, brought to you by Napoleon Home Comfort, Barrie's Rock Station, Rock 95. 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The weather's the news story of the weekend, and not for bad reasons. A few clouds tonight, a low of 7, sunny tomorrow and 22, and then a mix of sun and clouds Sunday and 22. Very summer-like on this first weekend of fall. 19 right now in Barrie. Here's Brenda Devine with traffic.
1: Hi, McCully. Slow on the southbound side of Highway 400. Three separate crashes. There's also the construction in there. It's heavy from just south of the merge as you make your way from Duckworth. There was a collision just past Bayfield by the Sunnydale Road Bridge. It looks like that one has been taken care of. But south of there, a multi-vehicle crash as you approach Dunlop with the left lane blocked. And there may be one just south of there. It does look like there is one just as you make your way from the off-ramp onto the southbound Highway 400 off of Dunlop. Northbound side through Esso, you've got it slow there as well. And it does look like there may be a collision as well on Bayfield by Cundles. You can update me on any of those at 1

0: has been happening here at Bayfield Ford Lincoln, and it still happens until 4 o'clock, but you want to get in here before that time hits to give yourself that extra chance. Monday morning, we'll do the grand prize draw. Somebody that I meet today is going to be going to the birthday bash, where we have $100,000 in trips, cash, and prizes, Big Sugar, Trans-Canada Highwaymen, and the Wild High will be there as well. Going to be a big party. Not going to want to miss it. So get in here, fill out your ballot. Who knows what's going to happen? 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We're serving that up as well. 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It's all part of the bonus opportunity to get you into the Rock 95 Birthday Bash. It's Bayfield Ford Lincoln. We're here till 4.
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1: 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Who's this? Hello?
2: Mary.
1: Mary. Mary, quite contrary. Coming to the bash. Let's get Mary.
2: Woo! Oh, my God.
1: You're caller 9, Mary.
2: Oh, thank you. Woo! I have been trying since day one.
1: Well, try no more. It's official. You're in, and you're one step closer to $100,000 in prizes.
2: I want to win the trip.
1: Which trip? There's 5.
2: I want to go to Amsterdam.
1: Yes, Rush in Amsterdam. Quite the experience. I'm rooting for you, Mary.
2: Me too.
1: Details on bonus bash passes in a moment, but we'll have another chance to be caller 9 coming up soon. Here's Brenda Devine with traffic.
3: Hey, McCauley, we've got northbound 400 jam solid from just north of Highway 89 to approaching Innisfil Beach Road with lanes blocked, a multi-vehicle crash there. If you're traveling southbound 400, you've got it heavy from just south of the merge. We did have a collision just around Sunnydale. Looks like that one's clear, but we still have a multi-vehicle crash approaching 90 with the left lane blocked as you make your way through there. I also did get a call about a collision at Highway 27 and Floss Road 4. It's heavy both directions on Highway 27. Just one lane getting through on the southbound side, according to listeners on that location. Also, there's construction southbound Crossland right down to Horseshoe Valley Road is slow. Both directions on Horseshoe Valley Road slow with construction between 26 and Vespera Valley Road as well. If you're traveling north of Barrie, pretty decent drive if you're making your way on Highway 11 between Severn Bridge and Gravenhurst, but southbound down through 13, that's a slow spot. I'm Brenda Devine. More traffic in minutes on Rock 95.
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0: 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A $50 gift card to Mr. Sub. 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
1: Good afternoon. Jams all the northbound Highway 400 north of Highway 89 to approaching Innisfil Beach Road. Only the right lane getting through. Northbound 400 off-ramp to Highway 89 is backed up, as well as Highway 89 through the 5th Side Road. We've got a serious collision here in Barrie as well. Two of them, one by Sunnydale, the other one by Dunlop. This is on the southbound 400. It is jammed from just south of the merge as you make your way down to Dunlop. Northbound traffic as well from Mesa up towards Dunlop. A collision on Highway 27 and Floss Road 4 causing a delay. And also, as you make your way southbound, Crossland, that's 29 down to Horseshoe Valley Road. Both directions on Horseshoe Valley Road between 26 and Vesper Valley Road, jam solid as well with construction through there. To the north of us, Highway 12, Memorial to 11, Memorial to West Street is slow, and then southbound Highway 11 into Severn Bridge, ongoing construction. 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
0: Just after 4 o'clock, time for Barrie 360 News. Good afternoon, Ian McLennan.
2: Good afternoon. Here's what Barrie's talking about. OPP say a veteran officer is facing criminal charges in a child exploitation case in Alliston. Police say they carried out a search at a home in Alliston in June and seized several electronic devices. They say that led to the arrest of 54-year-old Chris Wise, a sergeant with the OPP and 28 years of service. Police said he's currently on an unrelated leave of absence. Distraction theft involving gift cards in Barrie. Cops say on September 17th, they were contacted by a Bayfield Street store owner who reported that two men entered the business. One suspect provided money to the cashier to load onto the gift cards. And while the cashier was distracted by that first person, the second suspect swapped the loaded cards for empty ones, then requested their money back with a promise to return with smaller bills for the transaction. And once they got their money back, the men left the store with the loaded gift cards, and police say it's believed the suspects have been involved in other gift card frauds at about 36 retail stores across the province. Barrie police also warning about counterfeit $50 and $100 bills being used in recent transactions. Police say the fake bills have been used to buy items from people selling through Facebook Marketplace, as well as at a local retailer earlier this month. A 19-year-old man was arrested this week after officers recognized him as a wanted person. He's been charged with two counts of using counterfeit money and failing to comply with a release order. Low-cost rabies vaccination clinics are being offered in Simcoe County. Clinics open to dogs and cats aged 3 months and older. The first clinic will take place tomorrow in Severn Township. Other clinics slated in Alliston, Barrie, Oram, Odonti, Penetanguishene, and Tottenham through October 31st. We've got the list at Barrie360.com. After a 6-0 home opener loss to Sudbury last weekend, the Barrie Colts will be looking for revenge when they face off on the road against the Wolves this evening. Toronto Blue Jays close out the regular season at home with three games beginning tonight against Cincinnati, and the Argos are road tripping in Winnipeg. Nothing but sunshine through the weekend, the forecast in 30.
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2: A mix of sun and cloud this afternoon. High 20, few clouds tonight, low 7. Sunny tomorrow and 21. Sun and cloud on Sunday and 22. 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

0: Coming to the Happy Dad stage at the Rock 95 Birthday Bash, we're going to have Big Sugar, the Trans-Canada Highwaymen, and that band, the Wild High, still holding on. Rock 95 and the drive home. Who's this?
1: Hey, it's Susan. How are you?
0: I'm well. Susan, what's up?
1: Checking to see if my network actually works. I keep getting the person you're calling is not taking calls at the moment.
0: That's your busy signal during bash season.
1: Sorry about that.
0: No worries. Good luck getting through during an actual cue to call. You know, we got a voicemail left at the station from a bold listener. I'm going to play it for you, and then we're going to give them a call back. It's after Motley Crue, Smoking in the Boys Room.

0: Calgary's Rock Station, Rock 95. Blue Rodeo, Till I Am Myself Again, Motley Crue, Smoking in the Boys Room before that, which is dedicated to Rock 95 listener Ken, who texted in to say in 1974, he was in grade 7, he got caught smoking in the bathroom. And then at the sock hop, this song was dedicated to me. At least somebody had a sense of humor about it, Ken. And do you remember sock hops? Gotta love our listeners sharing with us. And this was a Hail Mary shot in the dark attempt from a Rock 95 listener who left a voicemail on our after hours machine.
1: Oh, I'd like to get into your birthday bash. My name's Rich. Give me a call. Thanks.
0: Huh. If only it was that easy. You know what? Let's give Rich a call back and give him some exclusive details.
2: Hello?
0: Hi, Rich.
2: Hi.
0: It's McCully from Rock 95 calling you back. I got a voicemail from you.
2: Yeah, how you doing?
0: I'm doing well.
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0: Okay, what do you know about it?
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0: For 30 years?
2: Yeah. I just thought I'd call in and see if I can see if I could check it out.
0: Why the heck not? Doesn't hurt to try. Got to respect the hustle. Here's how you check it out. There is only one way in, and that is to win when it's time.
2: Okay.
0: The good news is there is a whole bunch of ways to win. 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
2: Okay. 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
0: Good luck.
2: Appreciate your call.
0: I appreciate the hustle. People calling when it's not bash cue to call time, and then they pretend, oh, I was just checking my phone. Or you could be like Rich and just like, I'm just going to ask for bash passes. Let's find out what's happening in traffic. Here's Brenda Devine.
3: Good afternoon, McCully. Slow traffic as you make your way through Barrie, southbound 400 from just south of the merge right down in Dunlop. We had a couple of earlier collisions. Still have this one at Dunlop blocking lanes. And then if you're traveling northbound, you've got heavy traffic from Mapleview up through Dunlop as well. Looks like still heavy on Crossland southbound down to Horseshoe Valley Road and both directions on Horseshoe Valley Road between Highway 26 and Vesper Valley Road with that construction through there. If you are traveling to the north of us, 12 Memorial to West Street is a bit slow. Memorial over towards Highway 11, southbound 11 into Severn Bridge. That continues to drag along as well. Traveling out of Toronto, northbound Highway 404, slow from Steeles to Major McKenzie, Stouffville Road to Van Dorf, Highway 400 from Shepherd through Canada's Wonderland, approaching Lloydtown through Highway 9 and Canal Road, and still a bit of a slow spot as you approach Highway 89 to north of it because of that earlier collision north of there, now off to the side. Contact Sandy Cove Marine Services for all your boat needs. Living the dream at Sandy Cove Marine Services, 2858 25th Side Road, Innisfil. More traffic in minutes on Rock 95.
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0: Barry's Rock Station, Rock 95. Kim Mitchell, Go for Soda, and Pretty Reckless before that, Heaven Knows. It's the Friday drive home. It's the weekend for some. 25 minutes until the weekend for others. Who wants to go for soda? Who wants to go for a marble rye double stack sandwich from Mr. Sub? I've got a $50 gift card to Mr. Sub. Time to play another edition of What's Your Mister, Mister? 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A gorgeous first weekend of fall. Tonight, a few clouds, down to 7. It'll be sweater weather. Sunny tomorrow, a high of 22. Beach weather. And then Sunday, we wrap up the weekend with a mix of sun and cloud and 22. Still holding on, 19 degrees right now in Barrie. Let's get the latest in traffic. Here's Brenda Devine.
1: Hi, Macaulay. A bit of an improvement out there. We've got all those collisions cleared up here in Barrie, but still busy on that southbound 400 from just south of the merge right down to Dunlop. Northbound 400 from Mapleview as you make your way up to approaching Dunlop. Crossland Road, that's 29, down to Horseshoe Valley Road, a bit of a delay. And Horseshoe Valley Road, that construction delay between 26 and Vespera Valley Road. Now, traveling out of the Toronto area, I'm looking at Highway 404 with heavy traffic right now from Steeles to Major McKenzie, from Stouffville Road to Van Dorf, Highway 400 from Shepherd through to just north of Rutherford, Loytown as you make your way up through Canal Road. 27 is backing up as well from King Vaughan up into Nobleton, and a little bit of traffic northbound 400 approaching Highway 89. Once you get past there, slowing from Mapleview up through Barrie. 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

0: No strangers to the Rock 95 birthday bash. It's Gloria's Sons holds steady. Plus CCR, Born on the Bayou, Barry's Rock Station, Rock 95. We've got more bash passes coming up. The cue to call will happen just after 5 o'clock. Bonus bash passes. If you missed out on Bayfield Ford Lincoln today, you've got another chance at better odds tomorrow when Rock 95 is live on location at Brava Live Fire Chicken. Their grand opening will have your passes to Barry's biggest party. All week on the drive home, we've been hooking you up with $50 gift cards to Mr. Sub, playing our new game, What's Your Mr. Mister? Rock 95, who's this?
1: Ethan. Devin.
0: What's your real name?
1: Devin.
0: Devin. Where are you calling from?
1: I'm calling from Thornton.
0: All right, Devin and Thornton, we're playing What's Your Mr. Mister, which is simply answering the question, what is a secret talent that you have that has nothing to do with your job, something other than your work you're really good at?
1: Oh, let's see. I can headbang like no tomorrow.
0: Without getting a sore neck the next day?
1: Yep.
0: What's your secret?
1: You know, my secret is many concerts.
0: So experience.
1: Experience, yes, sir.
0: You got the neck muscles built up over many years.
1: Yes, sir.
0: What's your favorite song to headbang to? What's your jam?
1: Metallica 1.
0: Ooh. Maybe Rachel will give that a spin on the All Request Friday night tonight, but you're going to headbang your way into Mr. Sub after working up an appetite. You get a $50 gift card. And whatever your real name is, Ethan or Devin, from now on, you're going to be known as Mr. Noggin Banger.
1: That's awesome. I'm so excited.
0: And whoever he is just can't hide it. Let's find out what's going on out on the roads in traffic. 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Make the moment more memorable. Here's Brenda Devine.
2: Hayden McCauley northbound 404 heavy from Steeles up to Major McKenzie, and then again from Stouffville Road up to Van Dorf. Southbound is jammed up from Steeles down on the DVP. Highway 400 also heavy and slow from Shepherd up to Rutherford. Jammed southbound from Finch down to the 401, and then northbound as well as you make your way from approaching, it looks like around Loytown, and it just continues slow on and off up to north of Highway 88 and a little bit of traffic 89 up to north of it, as well as up here in Barrie from just past Innisfil Beach Road, right up towards Dunlop, northbound 400, southbound from Duckworth down to Dunlop. Highway 27 as well. It's a slow one as you make your way from King Vaughan right up in towards Nobleton. And then you've got slow traffic to the north of us on 12, Memorial to 11, Memorial to West Street, and a little bit of a delay, southbound Highway 11 in towards Severn Bridge. Right now at Vesper Hills, play the rest of the season free when you put $1,000 towards the 2027 membership. Visit vesperhills.clublink.ca. More traffic in minutes on Rock 95.
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0: 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Right now, let's check in with Brenda Devine for traffic.
1: Good afternoon. Traffic slow northbound Highway 404. Steeles up to Major McKenzie. Stouffville Road up to Van Dorf. Northbound 400 from Shepherd up through Rutherford. And then from Loytown on and off right up through Highway 89, mostly on. And then again, as you make your way, approaching Mapleview up towards Dunlop. Southbound from Duckworth down to Dunlop. And to the north of us, some traffic on 12 Memorial to West Street and southbound Highway 11 down into Severn Bridge. 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
0: It's quitting time, and that means officially the weekend. Time for Barry 360 News, brought to you by GD Coats, the original used car superstore, 425 Dunlop Street West in Barrie. Here's Ian McLennan.
2: Good afternoon. Here's what Barry's talking about. An OPP sergeant and resident of Alliston with 28 years of service, now facing charges and a child sexual exploitation investigation. Police say a search warrant was executed at a home in the town on June 16th, and several electronic devices were seized. 54-year-old Chris Wise was charged September 8th with accessing and possessing child sexual abuse and exploitation material. OPP say he's currently on an unrelated leave of absence. Barrie police are warning retailers about a gift card distraction scam. Police say two men distracted a cashier at a Bayfield Street store September 17th, while one swapped loaded gift cards for empty ones. The suspects then got their cash back and left with the loaded cards. Investigators say the pair may be linked to nearly three dozen similar frauds right across the province. Barrie police are warning about counterfeit $50 and $100 bills being used in recent transactions. Police say fake bills were used to buy items through Facebook Marketplace and a local retailer. A 19-year-old man was arrested this week after officers recognized him as wanted, so he's now been charged with two counts of using counterfeit money and failing to comply with the release order. Multiple police forces across Canada are investigating threats made to Islamic schools. The Muslim Association of Canada says nine of its schools in Ontario, BC, and Quebec received the same anonymous email threatening violence. Police in Peel Region, London, and Waterloo Region confirm they're investigating threatening emails sent to Islamic schools. And exactly 50 years after they formed, U2 returned to Dublin to play a gig at the school where they met. The students gave them a hero's welcome, and the group treated the kids and teachers to a career-spanning set. Your Eyes on the Street could be our next headline. Text your tip to 705-797-1111. The Barrie Colts are playing tonight up in Sudbury. The Blue Jays are closing out their regular season. They've got three games left, all at Rogers Centre, all against the Cincinnati Reds and the Argos on the road in Winnipeg. Lots of sunshine this weekend, the forecast in 30.
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2: A few clouds tonight, low down to 7, sunny tomorrow and 22, sun and cloud on Sunday and 22. 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

0: We're officially kicking off the weekend. A beautiful sunny weekend, but some snow in the forecast. Eric Clapton, Cocaine on Barry's Rock Station, Rock 95. Before that, your Quitting Time song of the day for Paul Sadlin Motors. Led Zeppelin, Ramble On.
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3: Hey, I'm relaxing. 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
2: 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Sometimes nothing is a something. 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
2: 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Here's a conspiracy theory. I think Sam was calling in for something else. And that something else you will have a chance to call in for before 6 o'clock. Here's Brenda Devine with traffic.
5: Hi, McCully. Northbound 404, busy from Highway 7 to Major McKenzie. Stouffville Road up through Van Dorf. Southbound slows from just south of Steeles down onto the Don Valley Parkway. Southbound 400, also heavy from Finch down to the 401. Northbound heavy as from Shepherd as you make your way up to just north of Rutherford. And then heavy from Lloydtown up to just north of Highway 9. Slows again from the 5th line up through Highway 88. And a little bit of traffic as well. Southbound through Highway 89 down and just south of it. Traveling up here in Barrie, the volume starts around Mapleview. You're on your brakes all the way up to about Dunlop, and then you're good to go. Southbound sign from Duckworth down to Dunlop is slow. A little bit of traffic still on that southbound Highway 11 down through Severn Bridge. Take the hassle out of dock ownership with On the Water Designs. 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I'm Brenda Devine. More traffic in minutes on Rock 95.
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0: Barry's Rock Station, Rock 95, Rolling Stones, it's only rock and roll, but we all love it. Talk and Sloan in there as well. The Happy Dad stage will have Chris Murphy of Sloan join the other members of the Trans-Canada Highwaymen featuring the music of The Odds, Pursuit of Happiness, and Bare Naked Ladies. You got Big Sugar. You've got The Wild High. Remember when you were a kid getting invited to birthday parties? You get excited because you probably got a little goodie bag on the way home full of treats and toys? Well, it's a goodie bag of a different kind. You come to our birthday party, you could leave with $100,000 in prizes. You did hear the cue. Rock 95, who's this?
1: It's Kelly.
0: Kelly, I think this is a perfect time to remind everybody that it never pays to try to call before you hear the cue to call.
1: Oh.
0: Because people are like just jamming our phone lines all hour, even when it's not time. And I always say this, Kelly. I always say, even if you happen to sneak your call through right as I'm playing the cue to call, you're going to just be caller one and two. You're not going to get into the birthday bash.
1: All right.
0: So I think we need to remind everybody because they've been calling so early. Not you. You timed it perfectly. You're caller nine.
1: Woohoo!
0: But everybody else, chill. Kelly, you're going to the birthday bash.
1: All right.
0: Did I have you worried for a second?
1: You genuinely did. I thought I was being scolded.
0: Just taking the opportunity to remind everyone, you hear that cue, I take the phones off hold because they're on hold before I play it. It never pays to try to call early. Kelly, you timed it perfectly. You're going to the biggest party in Barrie. Congratulations.
1: Wonderful. Thank you.
0: More chances on the way with Rachel. Let's catch up with Brenna Devine for traffic.
2: Hey, McCauley, northbound 404. Traffic slows from Steeles as you make your way up to Major McKenzie. From just past Stouffville Road up through Van Dorf. On the southbound side, it's a heavy go from Steeles right onto the Don Valley Parkway. Highway 400 north and southbound slow between the 401 and Finch. And then northbound continues heavy up through Langstaff. A tight spot as well from Lloydtown up through Highway 9. Starts to pick up a little bit once you get around Canal Road. It picks up, but not for long. It does slow down again from the 5th line. Continues busy up through Highway 88. Southbound 89 down to south of it. That looks a little bit slow. I did see a little bit of traffic as well on Highway 9 as you make your way both directions to Highway 27 in Schaumburg. And then up here in Barrie as well, you are on the brakes from approaching Mapleview up to almost Dunlop and then southbound from Duckworth, traveling down to Dunlop to the north of us as well on Highway 12 Memorial to 11 Memorial over towards West Street and southbound Highway 11 into Severn Bridge. 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
4: October 2nd, comedian Bert Kreischer.
5: They had a nickname they were calling me behind my back. We're at dinner one night. Leanne sends a text, both the girls giggle. Oh, good one, Mom. I said, what is it? They said, you wouldn't get it. I said, my comedy's paying for this dinner and those teeth. Run it by me.
4: 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Leonard Cohen and Joni Mitchell, The Untold Love Story.
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0: Green Day, the American dream is killing me. It's hurting a lot of us these days. Arkell's next summer, new music, Barry's Rock Station, Rock 95. 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No water in the skies for a while. Just a few clouds tonight, a low of 7. Sunny and 22 tomorrow. Mix of sun and cloud and 22 Sunday. Looks like no wet weather until maybe Wednesday, according to the long-range forecast. It's 19 right now in Barrie. Traffic's for the original Oil Tech, 9 Gowan Street in Barrie. Here's Brenda.
1: Hey there, McCulley. Northbound Highway 404 traffic steals to Major McKenzie. Southbound 404 from Steeles down onto the Don Valley Parkway. And then more traffic northbound as you approach Bloomington up to Van Dorp. Highway 400 north and southbound slow between the 401 and Finch. And then northbound continues heavy up to north of Langstaff. Some more traffic from Lloydtown. And this looks like it's heavy on and off up to north of Highway 88. A little bit of traffic south of Highway 89 on the southbound side. And then in Barrie from Mapleview, traveling north on the 400 up towards Dunlop, a little bit slow. Southbound side from Duckworth down to Dunlop, you've got it slow through there. And then to the north of us, Highway 12 in Orillia from Memorial over towards West Street. And then southbound Highway 11 down into Severn Bridge. 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I'm Brenda Devine. More traffic in minutes on Rock 95.
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0: The winning continues after 6. Got $100 in Lotto Max tickets up for grabs on Lucky Lotto 5. Right now, Brenda Devine, what are you seeing in traffic?
1: Good evening. Looking pretty decent out there right now. If you're traveling anywhere north of Barrie, you've got a great drive. If you're heading out of the Toronto area, northbound 404 slows from Steeles up to Major Mackenzie. Southbound 404 Steeles down to the DVP. And then more traffic north of there approaching Bloomington up through Van Dorf. Highway 400 north and southbound heavy between the 401 and Finch. And then northbound continues slow up through Langstaff. More traffic from Lloydtown on and off up through the 5th line. And then traffic here in Barrie as well from Mapleview up through Dunlop. Southbound from Bayfield down to Dunlop. Nice drive north of Barrie. It's a Happy Dad summer, refreshing and delicious. 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
0: It's 6 o'clock and time for Barrie 360 News. Here's Ian McLennan.
2: Good afternoon. Here's what Barrie's talking about. An OPP sergeant and resident of Alliston with 28 years of service now facing charges and a child sexual exploitation investigation. Police say a search warrant was executed at a home in the town on June 16th and several electronic devices were seized. 54-year-old Chris Wise was charged September 8th with accessing and possessing child sexual abuse and exploitation material. OPP say he's currently on an unrelated leave of absence. Barrie police are warning retailers about a gift card distraction scam. Police say two men distracted a cashier at a Bayfield Street store September 17th, while one swapped loaded gift cards for empty ones. The suspects then got their cash back and left with the loaded cards. Investigators say the pair may be linked to nearly three dozen similar frauds right across the province. Barrie police are warning about counterfeit $50 and $100 bills being used in recent transactions. Police say fake bills were used to buy items through Facebook Marketplace and a local retailer. A 19-year-old man was arrested this week after officers recognized him as wanted, so he's now been charged with two counts of using counterfeit money and failing to comply with the release order. Multiple police forces across Canada are investigating threats made to Islamic schools. The Muslim Association of Canada says 9 of its schools in Ontario, BC, and Quebec received the same anonymous email threatening violence. Police in Peel Region, London, and Waterloo Region confirm they're investigating threatening emails sent to Islamic schools. And exactly 50 years after they formed, U2 returned to Dublin to play a gig at the school where they met. The students gave them a hero's welcome, and the group treated the kids and teachers to a career-spanning set. Your Eyes on the Street could be our next headline. Text your tip to 705-797-1111. The Barrie Colts are playing tonight up in Sudbury. The Blue Jays are closing out their regular season. They've got 3 games left, all at Rogers Centre, all against the Cincinnati Reds and the Argos on the road in Winnipeg. Lots of sunshine this weekend. The forecast in 30.
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2: A few clouds tonight, low down to 7, sunny tomorrow and 22, sun and cloud on Sunday and 22. 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
1: Tonight's Lotto Max jackpot is just $60 million and $6,100,000 draws happening as well. We've got $100 in Lotto Max tickets for you, perhaps. Who's this?
2: Hi, good evening. It's Sharon.
1: Good evening, Sharon. Where are you calling from?
2: From Aurora.
1: How much of a difference would $60 million make? Kind of a decent chunk of change.
2: Isn't that a rhetorical question? Where would I start? It would just change everything in life.
1: Almost stress you out, wondering, what do I do first?
2: No. It wouldn't stress me out. I'd be calm as a cucumber. I'd be like, oh, finally I can relax.
1: Have you fantasized, Sharon, like, this is exactly what I'd do. This is exactly how I'd tell people, do that whole, like...
2: I mean, like, honestly, I've been thinking about it. I've had a premonition that I'm going to win big. I just don't know when.
1: In that premonition, did you hook up the radio announcer that gave you the free tickets?
2: Yes, it's you.
1: Of course. All right. Let's get to it. We heard Def Leppard, Love Bites. 10 seconds on the clock, Sharon. Tell me five things that are known for biting.
2: Mosquitoes, a person, a child, a dog, a cat. What else? Tiger, a lion, anything.
1: All the predators.
2: Yes, exactly. A snake.
1: Sharon, you got it. And now you got $100 in Lotto Max tickets.
2: Woohoo! Oh, I need that so bad.
1: Amen and good luck. Let's find out what's happening in traffic. Here's Brenda Devine.
3: Good evening. Another crash here in Barrie, southbound 400, just south of Bayfield. Heavy from Bayfield past that crash, right down onto Dunlop. And looks like we've also got a collision now on the northbound side as well. This one is just as you make your way past Big Bay Point, so between Mapleview and Essa, you will find it is starting to slow down from just past Mapleview, past that crash, as you make your way up towards Dunlop. You can update me on either one of those or anything at 1-844-ROJAM. That's 1-844-762-3526. Traveling out of Toronto, northbound 404, busy Highway 7 to Major McKenzie through Bloomington, northbound 404, Highway 400 from approaching Finch as you make your way up through Langstaff, and then from Loytown up towards Canal Road. 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I'm Brenda Devine. 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

0: Prairie's Rock Station, Rock 95, Neil Young's Rockin' in the Free World, and Spoon Man from Soundgarden before that. I'm doing the scrolling so you don't have to. Here's a look at what's trending heading into the weekend. Happy National Daughter Day. Today's a day to celebrate the little ladies in your life, and I brought my 12-year-old daughter, Helena, to work with me. Do you want to say anything?
1: I don't really want to say anything now.
0: Okay. You know that girl with her wit and attitude predicting all the major sporting events? She might have hit the age where she doesn't want to talk on the radio with Dad anymore. Even more controversial comments out of the mouth of Vladimir Guerrero Jr. He's in hot water for saying, basically in response to criticism over him not homering too much this season, I got my big fat contract for what I have done in the past, not necessarily for what I'm going to do. And understandably, a lot of Jays fans were very upset. He regrets his comments. He's apologized for them today and says that he didn't speak properly. Does Mother Nature hate AC/DC? Because after destroying Roger Stadium so that that concert had to get canceled down the 400 from us, another AC/DC show tonight got canceled due to weather. In New York, New Jersey, wind warnings in effect. They also canceled Ed Sheeran's concert, but that's a whole other ball of wax. AC/DC not happening tonight as advertised. Man, Mother Nature must be a country fan. Speaking of country, today is September 25th, 9/25. It is Dolly Parton Day. And as the rock and roller that she really was, we want to tip our caps to Dolly, who we lost this summer. And finally, NHL season starting Tuesday, one of the top trends as people get ready to jump back on the bandwagons. Go insert your team here. Go. Here's Brenda Devine with traffic.
2: Good evening. Slow traffic here in Barrie. Another collision. This one is just south of Bayfield, but the traffic is actually slow from that crash as you make your way down towards Dunlop. That's southbound 400. Northbound side slows from Mapleview as you travel up to approaching Dunlop. If you're heading anywhere north of Barrie, you have a nice drive ahead of you, so definitely enjoy. If you're heading out of the Toronto area, northbound Highway 404 traffic, 7 up to Major McKenzie, approaching Bloomington up through Van Dorf. Southbound is slow from the 407 to Steeles and then approaching Finch down onto the DVP. Southbound 400, also Finch down to the 401 slows. Northbound Finch as you travel up through Langstaff, and then more traffic from Loytown heading up through Canal Road. You're good north of there. 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

0: Nation, Rock 95, Triumph's Magic Power, Fleetwood Mac, The Chain. 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Up next, Rachel takes over with the all-request Friday night. 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Cool again tonight, going down to 7. A few clouds. Sunny tomorrow, a high 22. Wrapping up the weekend Sunday with a mix of sun and cloud and 22. We'll see you tomorrow night. Anarchy and Angus, if you haven't got your tickets yet, it's virtually sold out. A handful of tickets left at RockSolidPro.ca and at the ticket outlets in Angus. Raise money for Special Olympics. We'll see you there. Here's Brenda Devine with traffic.
1: Good evening. Looking good as you make your way anywhere north of Barrie. Doesn't matter if you're traveling the 400 north or southbound Highway 11 or all those routes up through Muskoka, all looking good. It is slow, though, here in Barrie, southbound 400 from just south of Bayfield as you make your way down through Dunlop. On the northbound side, traffic from Mapleview to approaching Dunlop as well. Heading out of the Toronto area, Highway 404, good all the way up to that construction area, Bloomington up through Van Dorf. Southbound is slow, though, from Finch down to the DVP, southbound 400. Also, Finch down to the 401 and northbound on the 400 from Finch up through Langstaff with traffic from Lloydtown and again as you make your way through the fifth line. 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I'm Brenda Devine. More traffic in minutes on Rock 95.
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Theories on Rock 95, Friday night in Central Ontario. You know what happens? If it's in my library, I can play it for you. It's the All Request Friday night. 705-721-ROCK is the number to text. It's to call. Right now for Johnny O, Evanescence. It's Bring Me to Life on Rock 95. It's your All Request Friday night.

0: It's your All Request Friday night here on Rock 95. The number to call, the number to text, it is the same now, 705-721-ROCK. What would you like to hear?
1: I think we want to hear a little bit of Hurt So Good by John Cougar.
0: Okie dokie. Any particular reason?
1: No. Then we're going to be looking for bash tickets. That's going to be our goal tonight.
0: Well, we're going to do some before 8 o'clock, I promise. Just listen for your cue to call. Not yet, though. We're looking for your requests. Heading out to those roads, here's Brenda.
2: Good evening, Rachel. We do some slow traffic here in Barrie on the southbound side of Highway 400. Two collisions. We had one of them just past Bayfield and the other one by Dunlop. And it does look like there are some lanes that are closed now through that area, southbound 400. If you're through that area and you want to update me, 1-844-ROAD-JAM. This is southbound 400. Lanes closed out between Bayfield and Dunlop. Northbound side, some traffic as you make your way from approaching Essa up to north of it. If you're traveling north of Barrie, you have a nice drive ahead of you. If you're traveling out of Toronto, the 404 is clear. Just a little bit of light traffic through that construction area through Bloomington. And then southbound from Finch down to the 401. Southbound 400 from Finch down to the 401. And then northbound Highway 7 up to Langstaff. You're good north of there. 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I'm Brenda Devine. 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
0: Just a few warm-up shows before the bash for you, including the Lazies are at the Queen's Hotel October 2nd here in Barrie. 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

0: hip locked in the trunk of a car going out to Mark. Happy All Request Friday night. You call it, you text it, and if it's in my library, I'm going to play it for you. Littner, what do you think?
1: Well, I'd love to give a shout out to my good friend Connor and Jill. They're on their honeymoon. It surprised me. Whatever a good honeymoon song is, send it.
0: Why not a song that makes a lot of women just feel really, really hot and maybe like they would have been a stripper in another life? Sit tight for some Def Leppard on the way in your All Request Friday night. First, out to the roads, here's Brenda.
2: Hi there, Rachel. Jam solid here in Barrie on that southbound 400 from just south of Duckworth as you make your way down towards Dunlop. We did have it closed between Bayfield and Dunlop, but it looks like it is open now. You can update me at 1-844-ROJAM. There's multiple collisions as you make your way through there. Northbound side is slow approaching Essa as you make your way up through Dunlop as well. North of Barrie, you've got a nice drive. And making your way out of Toronto as well, Highway 404 looks good. Highway 400, just some traffic. Highway 9 as you make your way up through Canal Road. There's some traffic southbound from Shepherd on down to the 401 on Highway 400 as well. I'm Brenda Devine. More traffic in minutes on Rock 95.
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0: Harvest Moon. That's going out to Faith on your all request Friday night for the Harvest Moon that we're having. Your Rock 95 birthday bash cue to call in just a moment. But first things first, let's get to the business. It's your all request Friday night. Ashley, how you doing?
1: Oh my God, we're stuck in traffic. Well, we haven't moved in about 20 minutes on the 400 southbound.
0: Oh, that sounds rough. Where about are you?
1: Just before the Ann Street Bridge.
0: Oh, woof. What can I play for you?
1: Burn It to the Ground.
0: Absolutely. 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But first, let's give someone a chance to join us for our birthday party.
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3: Hey there, Rachel. Southbound Highway 400 still jam solid as you make your way from Duckworth down towards Dunlop. Two collisions through that area. One of them around Bayfield. The other one approaching Dunlop. Northbound side slow from Essa as you make your way up to Dunlop. North of Barrie, the 400 is good. Highway 11 is good. You've got a nice drive up through Muskoka. Heading out of Toronto, the northbound 404 is clear. Highway 404 southbound still heavy from Finch down to the 401. Southbound 400, Shepherd to the 401. And then the northbound side traffic Highway 9 as you make your way up towards Canal Road. I'm Brenda Devine. More traffic in minutes on Rock 95.
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0: Nickelback's Burn to the Ground is on Rock 95. It is birthday bash season, and Marshall, you are officially busy on November 13th. You're coming to the bash.
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0: Now, the guy who's really excited in the background, is that your plus one?
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0: Ah, so it's going to be a friendly affair.
2: Yeah.
0: Hey, one more chance again this evening, coming your way just before 10 o'clock. 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